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0: Bugala is a Miss Galen. One telling I'm a 2x2 convoy, but it's in a Sangan. Sibisi media go see Niki Malangiti Velets in a Sapes. A Sapes, Velets in a Sapes. A Sapes, a Sipin a good kid.

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4: Well, it's 6 o'clock on the DOT. Sophie. Thank you so much for starting your day with me. Good morning and happy Tuesday. Welcome to Breakfast on Radio, aka the Good Morning Nigeria Show. Coming up this hour is the Impossible Six at Six. Six questions, one contestant, and a chance to win some cash. Stay locked. I could be calling you next. 0809-526-7102.

It's my first time hearing the song KG Hamilton, that's his name. For a bit, when I saw it coming up on my playlist, I thought, oh, it's giving me, reminding me of Kerry Hilson, because this is KG Hamilton. I'm like, okay, sounds like a foreign name, first of all. Sounds like, only for me to hear Loki Fela Nikula Kwokuti. But it's not bad. Big mood for your Tuesday morning, Agbaya people. Now, that is how you start a Tuesday. See, if you're still trying to convince yourself to leave the bed, I wish

That's six. Send the word six and your name to our WhatsApp number right now, 0809-526-7102. I'm going to call you. So, yeah, please be on standby to answer it. You're going to get 15 seconds to name six things in the category that we give to you. Do it successfully and 2,500 bucks is yours. And if WhatsApp isn't your thing, you can call me directly on 0809-526-7102 or any of the 02 numbers, 02-064-461-969, 02-064-462-969, 02-064-463-969, 02-064-465-969.

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1: Wishin, make it out of a rinchin shinkafar jollof rice. What to the fatika? 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

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Just 2 days ago, we were celebrating 2 years of Thames's soulful body of work, that is a Born in the Wild album, incredible stuff. We're also saying congratulations to her because her song with Dave, that Rain Dance song, has now surpassed 500 million streams on Spotify.

0: you want the stripped back version, the stripped bare, the acoustic version of the song is currently sitting on Kumi's official Instagram page. That's Kumi Official on IG. Check it out. I love when an artist can play an instrument. He can play the piano and he played it really, really well. Our star can play too, and that's one of the reasons why I absolutely adore that lady. Many of them can, but no, well, not a lot of them can, but those who can, we give them accolades.
1: Whoa, wow, I deserve some accolades!
0: Period point blank, Kumi is one of them. 7:42 by my time, Tuesday morning, the 9th of June 2026. We're done with Monday. Monday is now in the bin, and Monday has released us from captivity. And now the week is easier from here on out. God, I beg. let's see what the weather is like, because yesterday's weather. I took my bath twice. For a moment, I'm like, I regretted having makeup on yesterday to walk, because I was just sweating for no reason. It just affects me. I had my bath in the morning before coming to work. When I got home, I was just sweating. Had my bath again at night. I'm like, Akido day was. And I pray to God. I said, God, please help me. If this is as a result of the sins of the people in Kano, forgive them, for they did not know that they have sinned. Well, the forecast high today looks like my answered prayer. 37 degrees Celsius, that is the forecast high today. And guess what the real feel is? 38 degrees Celsius.
1: Okay.
0: Like what? 38 degrees Celsius. If this stays this way, right? Today's going to be a not so very warm day. I don't want to say this is going to be a cool day. Well, it's going to be a cool day compared to other days. Compared to yesterday, for instance, where the roof was 42 degrees Celsius. I'm saying it's going to be an okay day, looking at the fact that we're in this sunny season, even though it's also the rainy season since, you know, June has started. The chance of rainfall during the day, 9%. But the chance of rainfall at night, 55%. It didn't rain in my area yesterday, but it was breezy for a bit. You know that thing that comes before the rain, the thunderstorms and everything? We had that just without the rain. I was going to look out for it on my way to office this morning, to look at the floor as I'm driving, look at the road and see if there's anything on the ground. But I was on a phone call, distracted all the way here, didn't bother checking. If it rained in your area yesterday, do let me know. Send me a message on WhatsApp. I'd love to read from you. If not, it's okay. Let's hope for today. 55% chance of rainfall at night, 9% during the day. If it's going to rain, it's going to rain for about an hour. So you might still want to hold on to your umbrella if you want. Now, we started the week with our currency at the parallel market at 1,369 yesterday. Well, this morning, 1,373, aka Naira lost 4 Naira. Against the British pound, we did 1,839 yesterday. This morning, 1,832, which means we gained about 7 Naira. 1,590. That's what the euro was at yesterday. Today, 1,584. We gained what? About, was that 6 Naira? Is that 6? Wow. So we're doing we're doing okay against the, you know, for what it's worth, against the British pound and the euro. We only lost against the United States dollar at the parallel market, officially at the CBN. Naira against the dollar, 1,362. Naira against the British pound, 1,820. Naira against the euro, 1,573. The good thing is that size the dollar again, where we lost, it was 1,358 yesterday, 1,362 this morning. We also did well against the British pound and the euro officially. 1,827 yesterday, 1,820. We gained 7 Naira. Against the euro, 1,581 yesterday, 1,573 today. We also gained a whole lot. Back into the hits. I'm going to return with the world headlines.

0: His name is MZ West. Remember, because when he blows, when he finally blows, because he will, man. Brother Man has got so more talent. Remember that Cool FM put him on. Is from K-City representing Cairo, Nigeria. Upcoming, but coming up quick. Check and balance. The instrumental was giving me, it was giving me joy. The bounce, the kicks, the everything was just on point. 10 over 10, solid. If you want to hear more records like that, well, you're in luck, because today is the day. Today is the D-Day. Mr. Mega with a double jizzle alongside DJ Young Zizzle. They're going to be throwing it down from 4 p.m. today on Kickstart with Northside Connect. 1 hour of big records out of Northern Nigeria. When I say Northern, I don't just mean Kano, I mean from Jos, from KD, from Abuja, all those places. They send their records in to arewachart@gmail.com. You have a good song, you can jump on it too. Now let's see what is trending, excuse me, from around the world. I can't wait for a day where I'll stop talking about this Israel and Iran situation. But here we go, that's the job. Iran and Israel say they have halted attacks on each other after exchanging fire for the first time since April's truce. Israel's Prime Minister Benjamin Netanyahu said on Monday his country was holding fire at the moment, but he stressed that the struggle against Iran and Iran-backed group Hezbollah in Lebanon was not finished. Iran's military earlier said it had stopped operations following the delivery of a painful response to Israel. It pledged more severe and crushing measures if Israel carried out more strikes, including in Lebanon. Separately, Donald Trump said the crew of a U.S. Army helicopter were fine after U.S. media reported that a helicopter had crashed in the Strait of Hormuz. The New York Times said an Apache helicopter with two crew members went down in nuclear circumstances and the crew was safely rescued. Trump gave no details about what caused their incident, but said there was nobody injured and the White House would say more later. Still talking Israel, their tit-for-tat strikes with Iran over the weekend, despite U.S. President Donald Trump's call for Prime Minister Benjamin Netanyahu to hold fire, threatened to thrust the Middle East back into another round of direct confrontation between Tehran and Washington. More than 300 migrants heading to the UK last summer were kidnapped, tortured, and threatened with forced organ removal. The young men, all from Iraqi Kurdistan, were captured in Libya by militia who demanded a ransom of £5,000 from each of their families and threatened to harvest the captives' kidneys if payment was not made promptly. Wow. The former captives showed evidence of torture and said they had been kept in cramped conditions with nearly 180 people sharing a cell. At least one hostage is known to have died, and it's unclear how many remain captive. The militia was supposed to be guiding the migrants through Libya to the Mediterranean coast. However, a dispute over payment had broken out with the Iraqi Kurd people's smuggler, Noah Aaron, who had organized the migrants' journey. Aaron is now serving a 10-year prison sentence in France for separate money laundering and smuggling offenses. Now, Chinese leader Xi Jinping is wrapping up a two-day visit to Pyongyang in his first official trip to North Korea since 2019. He received a grand welcome when he arrived on Monday morning, greeted by a guard of honor and cheering crowds. Leader Xi and North Korean leader Kim Jong-un held a summit where they pledged to expand cooperation. Xi's visits follow separate meetings with U.S. President Donald Trump and Russian President Vladimir Putin in Beijing. The trip comes as Beijing is trying to reassert sway over a strategically vital yet deeply unpredictable partner that has drawn closer to Russia. Well, those are the stories I have for you this time. I'm going to bring you local headlines next, but stay locked. It is 969.
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3: Remember that collaboration between Ice Prince and Inyola that we like so much? Well, that is what is getting us started this hour on the Good Morning Nigeria show. 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

Leo Cash, I just retweeted one very hard picture that I came across on X. It's King Maddy, DDB, Young John, and Leo Cash, of course, in one. It's like one picture, plenty of talent. I'm not sure why. I think Leo Cash is one of those guys that only gets more handsome as he ages. He wasn't fine in his prime. Now, his brother man is looking... For real. It's not my type. Before you say, Sophie's crushing on the guy, but you know what I mean, brother. It's looking so good lately. I'm like, he grew into this fineness of a thing. He needs to drop new music. This one is old, but it still sounds good on 86.9 Cool FM, your number one hit music station. This is your day starter, the Good Morning Nigeria show. I'm your host, Sophie. It's time to go around Nigeria and bring you what is trending. From This Day newspaper this morning, we have, will not allow violent extremists define our identity, Tinubu vows. Federal government finally okays payments to 1,240 local contractors. We have, women may hold just 2.7% of Senate seats after 2027 election, coalition warns. In this big 2027, new power minister pledges gradual but steady improvement in electricity supply nationwide. Telcos reject NBS's report on foreign capital inflow, call for enhanced investment reporting framework. External reserves hit 17-year high of $50.12 billion, grow 30.9% year-on-year. Tinubu, Lagos is Africa's gateway to global capital. SSB tax bill, LCCI warns on potential economic consequences of additional burden on the manufacturing sector. UN group writes federal government warns against violation of women, girls' rights in Nigeria. What else do we have from the This Day newspaper? First ever Nigeria gas and power infrastructure map to be unveiled. And that takes us to the Daily Trust. Xenophobia, federal government mauls retaliatory measures against South Africa. Again, remember, June 11, we're supporting, what's that country again that's going against South Africa? That's Mexico? Yeah. Yes. No. Is it Mexico, though? Bandits leader, why I decided not to release abducted general's wife. 2027, NDC strips Kwankwaso camp of ticket. And the drama unfolds. Imo, now investment haven, Uzodinma tells investors. What we're doing to tackle schools abduction, federal government speaks out. Senate to consider state police bill this week. Tinubu swears in power minister, Minister of State Foreign Affairs. WAEC accuses school supervisors of extorting candidates. More headlines from the Daily Trust newspaper. 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

0: it's so good to see DDB going on to be successful with his solo career. He used to be like the front man for the band Keef No Beat, and now he's doing his own thing. DDB, all the way from Ivoria, or Ivory Coast, I beg your pardon. Because he's Ivorian, so all the way from Ivory Coast, teaming up with our very own Nigerian Young John on Rabba. Welcome to the Cool Lifestyle Show, where we talk health and wellness every Tuesday morning on the Good Morning Nigeria Show.
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0: Well, last week Tuesday, we talked about why taking your phone to the toilet might be doing more harm than you realize. Today, let's look at another habit many of us have, you know, been engaging in without thinking twice about: sleeping with our phones right beside us. For some people, the phone stays under the pillow. For others, it's on the bed, charging beside the head, ready for one last scroll before you go to sleep and the alarm comes up in the morning. It feels normal, yeah, but honey, keeping your phone too close while you sleep can affect your rest, your safety, and even your overall health.
2: Are you playing?
0: Nope.
2: What type of playing is this? This is playing.
0: I'm not kidding. I'm being for real right now, okay? But remember that anything I say on the Cool Lifestyle Show is just me based on my research. What your doctor says is what you should follow. Your doctor knows best. All right. Why you should think twice before charging your phone beside your pillow. Number one, your brain needs darkness. Your brain needs quiet. You promise yourself just 5 more minutes on TikTok, but then your 5 minutes often becomes 30 minutes. I'm guilty of this one, even me.
2: When I want to explain it, my head will be headache.
0: The light from your phone, especially that blue light, suppresses melatonin, which is a hormone that tells your body it is time to sleep. As a result, you may fall asleep later, sleep less deeply, and wake up feeling tired even after spending enough hours in bed. My dear, your brain needs darkness, it needs quiet. Number two, phone notifications keeps your brain on alert. Even when you're asleep, your brain doesn't completely ignore the sounds and the vibrations. So a WhatsApp notification, a late night text, or even the expectation that something might happen can keep your brain in a state of alertness just because that phone is right there beside you.
2: You don't know why it's going on.
0: For real. And this can interrupt your sleep cycle and reduce the amount of deep restorative sleep that you get. You know, the idea is not just for you to sleep. I need you to sleep deep so that you can feel refreshed in the morning. Number three, midnight scrolling could get harder to resist if your phone is just lying next to you. Keeping your phone beside your pillow makes it incredibly easy to just reach for it. You can't sleep, you grab the phone. You wake up at 2 a.m., you check Instagram. You see one funny video, suddenly it's 3 a.m. You are like, ah.
2: How could that do such a mistake?
0: Yeah, the mistake in the first place was keeping the phone, you know, so easily, but except you sleep in the darkness and you're not sure that NEPA is going to bring light, so you need your phone as flashlight in the middle of the night. I don't think it should be too close to you. It can be close, you dig, but too close to you is social media platforms are designed to keep you engaged, and bedtime is often when your self-control is at the lowest. Don't fall for it. Some of you are acting crazy on the road because you have not slept. Is it my fault? Yeah. Charging under your pillow is a very bad idea. If you don't know, let me tell you now. Some people place their phones under their pillows or their blankets while they're charging. The problem is that phones naturally generate heat when you are charging it. So when you are covering them with pillows, with blankets or clothes, it traps that heat and increases the risk of overheating. Manufacturers, fire safety experts, they generally advise against charging devices under the bedding because, again, the heat needs room to escape. Yes. That is why sometimes if you put your phone on the bed and it's charging, the phone heats up more than it usually does. Don't fall for that scam. I'm going to talk some more about this when I come back. In the meantime, let's enjoy this one. It's Fido's Latino de Modo Black. He must dance for Jesus.

0: Waishin! 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
2: Even in Niger, that hot pounded yam and soup can't wait because a penalty is about to be taken. The FIFA World Cup 2026 starts June 11th to July 19th. 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

0: Major Lazer, Davido, Nelly Furtado, No Place Like Home on your number one hit music station. Major Lazer, alongside some other big names, they're among the artists to take the stage for the 2026 FIFA World Cup's Countdown Concert Series. It started already since the 2nd of June. It's ending on the 10th. And from what I see, it's looking very, very good. I've been to Major Lazer's social media platforms and it's popping like crazy. Another international collaboration in the bag for my 001, my GOAT, Davido. Yay! 8:43 on the Good Morning Nigeria show with your breakfast babe, SOPHIE. We are talking about your health and wellness. It's the cool lifestyle show.
1: No gatekeeping here. 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
0: Why you should think twice before charging your phone beside your pillow. That is the topic today. Your brain needs darkness and quiet. I mentioned this one earlier. I said notifications keep your brain on alert. Even when you're asleep, your brain doesn't completely ignore the sounds and the vibrations. Midnight scrolling is harder to resist when your phone is within reach, which of course affects your sleep. Number four, charging under your pillow is even a bad idea because the phones naturally generate heat when they are charging and you don't need fire because of your phone, because you just cannot do without your mobile phone. Once you have your phone beside you and you use it, your morning automatically starts with stress. For some people, the first thing they see every morning isn't sunlight or family. It is notifications, emails, bad news, missed calls, social media drama. Starting your day this way can immediately put your mind into reaction mode instead of allowing you to wake up calmly and intentionally.
3: Undimensionable horror.
0: See, better habits for better sleep. Charge your phone on the table instead of on the bed. Number one, keep it at least an arm's length away. Something you have to actively search out before you find it. Avoid using it 30 to 60 minutes before bedtime. I've tried that 60 minutes. It didn't work. It was such a long time. But 30 minutes, try 30 minutes. You can start gradually. If it's something that you already use, start from 10 minutes, 15 minutes, 30 minutes and 60 minutes for bedtime. Use an alarm clock if possible. Turn on do not disturb mode before sleeping if you are used to many people calling you and blah blah blah. If not, my phone does this thing. My own is set for 11 p.m. where all my apps lock. Yes, you can open it by yourself, but to me, that is telling myself that I'm breaking my own rule. The bottom line is this: your phone is one of the most useful things that you own, but your pillow should not be in deep parking spot for your phone.
4: My lord, if I may. My lord, may I?
0: You cannot. Keeping your phone beside you all night can disrupt your sleep, can encourage endless scrolling, can increase your stress, and create unnecessary safety risks when you're charging. Sometimes better sleep isn't about buying a new mattress. It is simply about putting the phone down and letting your brain rest too.
3: So I demand an explanation within 48 hours.
0: I just gave you an explanation. What you demand is health updates, and it's coming up next on 969.

0: It's giving the old school R&B vibe. It's Kelani with Missy Elliott. 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Cool FM is from the latest self-titled album called Kelani. Now she's going on tour. In case you find yourself in any of those North American states, maybe get a ticket and watch your homegirl perform live. Grammy Award winning artist right there. The Cool Lifestyle Show on the Good Morning Nigeria Show. Let's wrap it all up with a health update. You know I got you covered, don't you? Cholera is spiking in Nigeria. That's something I thought you should know about. Cases up 73% compared to what we had in 2025, with 5,260 cases and 67 deaths recorded so far. Another important information is that children under 5 years old are hit hardest, and Borno State alone accounts for 86% of all the cases. Now the good news is that the deaths are down by 37% versus 2025. You know, yes, the cases are going up. We're having more and more cases, but the people are dying less and less. So case management is improving. That's what it means. The NSCDC is probably doing a good job in managing all of the cases. The bad news is that infections keep rising, especially as rainy season starts, and flooding, as we all know, increases the contamination risk. So during this rainy season, you know what to do. Be careful out there. The bottom line is that this is a nationwide outbreak, but it is concentrated in Borno. Young kids with poor access to clean water at the most at risk. So if there's any way you can help out in that regard, please do a little something. Also, you've probably heard that the POS is now being renamed as PMOS, and it's simple. The reason is because not everybody that has, how do I explain this very simply, because I don't really have a whole lot of time. Many women diagnosed with PMOS do not actually have ovarian cysts, which is one major thing that PCOS has. Do you understand what I'm talking about? The POS is being renamed because it's considered like a whole body hormonal and metabolic disorder that can affect your menstrual cycle, your fertility, your metabolism, skin health, weight, and emotional well-being. So they renamed it. It does not affect the diagnosis or the treatment, though. They're saying that go.
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All right, guys, a beautiful good morning to you. Welcome on board the show, Sport Express, on the Good Morning Nigeria show, Nigeria's number one hit music station, Cool FM 96.9. All right, the system's playing a glitch on me this morning, but guys, we're back at it. This is the voice of the one and only box-to-box midfielder. What's cracking? What's the word on the street this beautiful morning, Kano City? All right, guys, I definitely getting the show on the road this morning, definitely. Just bear with me at this point and let's get our groove on.

0: Now that's more like it, guys. Yes, back on the MIC is Nathan, the box-to-box midfielder, the man who is the colossus in midfield, who covers every blade of grass and hits the opposition box with devastating effect, lacing the boots of Clarence Seedorf and Yaya Toure. Ready for action, ready for action. If you are ready, like I said, put on your kits, get your kits on, and let's get our groove on this morning. The WhatsApp phone number for you to be a part of it, 08095-2671-02. That is the WhatsApp number for you to be a part of the show this morning. Let's get this bird in the air. Starting off in the world off this morning.
1: Now serving tennis.
0: All right, serving you tennis on the show this morning, and one of the goals of the game, Roger Federer will play in an exhibition at the US Open this year, returning to the Grand Slam tournament that he is the only player to win 5 consecutive times, days before being enshrined in the International Tennis Hall of Fame. Federer will play in New York on August 25. The event titled Roger Federer, an Icon, returns to New York. Also, we include Andy Roddick, John McEnroe, and as well as Andre Agassi. It was announced on Monday by the US Tennis Association. Andy Roddick, who won the 2003 US Open, will be a part of that, as a year before Federer started dominating the event. He won every one of the tournaments from 2004 to 2008 as part of his 20 Grand Slam singles titles, as he last played in the US Open in 2019, as the Hall of Fame induction ceremony is scheduled for the 29th of August.
2: Congratulations to me.
0: Congratulations to you, Roger Federer. The USTA said that there will be further announcements about the lineup for the event, which is during the week before the singles at the US Open begins there in New York.
1: Let's get to your ringside with Combat Sports.
0: All right, getting you ringside this morning, tell you that British Nigerian heavyweight Anthony Joshua has declared he will be fully open to fight fellow British Nigerian Moses Itama once he has navigated his next 2 bouts.
3: Oh my God! Wow!
0: Aren't you surprised? Well, we've been talking about that for a moment, and now maybe the gods will actually give us these wishes, or maybe you might say a genie would definitely listen to us and grant us this wish, as Joshua takes on Albanian heavyweight Prangda in Jeddah in Saudi Arabia on July 25, with a long anticipated showdown against Fury expected to follow in November. Should he come through, both a crossroad clash with Itama could realistically materialize in the first half of 2027. As for the young Itama, who has torn through the heavyweight division at a startling pace to reach 14-0, is expected to face a Croatian contender Filip Hrgović in what will represent the most significant examination of his career to date. So both fighters looking to get into the ring against each other. And let's talk about other British boxers, as Britain's Joe Joyce will return to the ring for the first time in more than a year when he challenges undefeated Russian heavyweight Artem Sulenskov for the WBA Continental title in Moscow on the 11th of July.
4: Oh, Michael, this is going to be fun to watch.
0: Joyce, who is 40 years of age, has been out of action since he lost to Filip Hrgović by unanimous decision for the vacant WBO International Heavyweight title in April 2025. The 2016 Olympic silver medalist has lost 4 of his past 5 fights, with his last victory coming against Kash Ali in March 2024. But despite the setbacks, Joyce, who has a professional record of 16 wins and 4 losses, says he has spent the past 12 months preparing, training, and wanting to be back in the ring. Well, Sulenskov, who's 30, comes into the fight with a perfect record from his 14 professional fights, with 9 of his victories coming by way of knockout, as the Volgograd-born heavyweight last fought in April when he successfully defended his WBA Continental title against Atoman, and the stoppage victory moved Sulenskov into the WBA's top 10 heavyweight rankings for the first time. I tell you one thing, Joe Joyce, you are going to have a fight in your hands.
4: Oh, Michael, this is going to be fun to watch.
1: Buckle up for the fast track of motorsports.
0: All right, to the fast track of motorsports, let's head to Italy this morning. Ferrari's brake suppliers Brembo have expressed surprise at Charles Leclerc's criticisms of their parts after he described his car as borderline dangerous following his Monaco Grand Prix crash on Sunday.
5: Undimensionable horror.
0: Leclerc was left furious after crashing out of his home race during a rolling restart following a safety car period, at which point he had been on course to finish third. The Monegasque had also crashed in qualifying a day earlier, and after both incidents suggested that the car parts had rather had been the issue and not his driving. But Leclerc comment prompted a swift response from Brembo, the brake supplier, who released a statement on Sunday evening accusing the driver coming to premature technical conclusions about their productions.
3: Will you keep quiet?
0: Now, Leclerc said on Saturday that he and the team had a solution that should solve the issue for this weekend's next round in Barcelona, and confirmed on Sunday that would mean moving to the same brake configuration as Lewis Hamilton, his teammate, who has scored a successive second place finishes as Formula One heads straight to Spain for the Barcelona Catalunya Grand Prix from this Friday. All the best to you, Charles Leclerc.

0: of basketball.
1: All right, guys, let's head to the NBA this morning and talk playoffs as the final is upon us. In New York City, Victor Wembanyama had 32 points, 8 rebounds, and 6 assists in his first NBA Finals win. Serious para as he carried the San Antonio Spurs to 115-111 victory on Monday night that caught the New York Knicks' leader to 2-1 in the series. The Spurs handed the Knicks their first loss in 46 days and potentially salvaged their season in front of a Madison Square Garden crowd that included President Donald Trump. Donald Trump became the first U.S. president. He is the first sitting U.S. president to attend the NBA Finals.
2: Oh my God! Wow!
1: Now the Knicks had their 13-game winning streak, the second longest in the NBA postseason history, snapped and missed a chance to move to the brink of their first ever championship since 1973. As the Spurs can tie the series Wednesday night and are guaranteed another game at home with Game 5 scheduled for Saturday. Stephen Castle finished with 23 points as the Spurs started in their quest to become the first team to win the NBA Finals after

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0: 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Hey Kano. Welcome to Trending this Tuesday.
1: It's on the first song I heard Shode, by the way.
0: The first
1: on song? That song, yeah. That's the first. I mean, it seemed like it was gonna be a come and go guy, but man, no, has been around.
0: Yeah, yeah. We back to back hits.
1: Love that about
0: Yeah, there's a song that he okay, maybe because he had the song with them, because Daniel though. There's this A1 song that I kinda liked. That I know him with Folade, like in the same crew. You know how them Black Bones is Black Bones, Ashake, Fireboy, yeah, hair, Daddy again, gang. Yeah, it's also him and the new cat gang.
1: Nice.
0: That's how I know him. And he's got, you know how me, I like swag. Mm-hmm. I like me guy get attitude.
1: He does.
0: Because it's something I cannot do. So I always say I appreciate that when I see other people do.
1: I always see the way you appreciate me. Because of my swag.
0: Swagger detail, they be like this. Miles surpass. Should they get attitude? They cry. Where should they day? Anyway, let's do the trends as we get ready for the late morning show here on 96.9. Mr. P is trending, of course, and that's because of the new song, I Can't Look Away.
1: No more. It's mad. They just won't let it. I don't know. Sometimes it's like once they put out new material, it's always like this. Because I saw a story about somebody accusing him of being, is it not too old to be singing?
0: Yeah, but so I don't
1: say you're almost 50 years old, you still didn't sing. I'm like, is this like a Niger thing? Or
0: I think Nigerians, they're just, first of all, we're very myopic when it comes to the arts. We just think art is sing, dance, move on. We don't understand the timeless nature of something as we. This guy will do show till he die, Michael Bolton.
1: Yeah.
0: He will sell out arena. Once you are done making me...
1: Elton John is still singing.
0: Elton John is still singing, making me...
1: Yeah.
0: But in Nigeria like this, we're just one anyhow bunch of people. Anything for trolls, anything for likes.
1: It's crazy.
0: Just, it's mad. It's
1: let
0: so
1: the man
0: unsure.
1: Breathe.
0: Let him breathe.
1: But when I heard the song first, I thought it was AI.
0: Why did you think so?
1: It sounds like there's an AI song, Let Me Be. Well, it's not AI 100%, but there's some input of it.
0: Wait, that Let Me Be song is AI? Let Me Be.
1: Some portion of it. It was made with AI assistance.
0: But it put a ban on me.
1: Yeah, yeah, yeah.
0: You're joking.
1: True story.
0: So I like
1: the song. And this one sounds, it's like, oh, let's go in that direction. So I'm like, oh, who's this AI guy then?
0: Oh.
1: I saw it was Mr. P. I'm
0: like, okay. But I heard his voice. I knew his voice. And the music video is, you know, it was free, energetic. Some of your new guys can't even lift their body up. Brother man was dancing, throwing it down, sweating.
1: He still got game.
0: He still got game.
1: Yeah.
0: And I like a clapback that, you know, one of our very own media personalities gave one of the trolls on. I was so happy about it. I said, school them. Because what nonsense is this? Anyway, the song is out, getting traction. Maybe this is one of the ways for the song to attract
1: buzz. You never know.
0: Because people are listening. There's no age to these things. May in arrest. Your father is 80, still working. Should you close the shop because it's 92? I don't know. How will he chop?
1: Oh, boy.
0: Now, just tire me for this in a Nigeria, Jerry. Anyway, football fans are debating Ronaldo's top spot in the dribbler pyramid. Did you see that trend?
1: No,
0: as well?
1: I did not.
0: Okay, apparently, there's a Life of Buck that did analysis of sports in the, you know, as we prepare for the World Cup and everything.
1: Yeah.
0: So the pyramid places Ronaldo at the top, followed by tiers that has Messi, Neymar, Okocha, and then others like Cristiano Ronaldo lower down.
1: Yeah.
0: You know, people are happy that Okocha went that high, but they're questioning how Ronaldo is the one that made it to the top.
1: That man was something else during his prime, though.
0: Abby?
1: It was on another level. Like, there's no way he's not going to pass. Like,
0: so, like, wouldn't that be like a dribbler, so?
1: Yeah,
0: like as a I'm not very
1: no. He was better dribbler than it's like a coach. When you remember him, it's for his dribbles. Not to say he wasn't such a great player.
0: Okay,
1: but so is the other Ronaldinho guy. So you can understand why they put him at the top.
0: Well, at the top, by Ronaldinho, Messi, Neymar, then Jojo Kocha, Tarat, Pato, Cristiano Ronaldo. So Ronaldo doesn't dribble.
1: Neymar, I don't know. I wouldn't put Neymar on with the same level as Messi, though. When it comes to dribbles, I wouldn't. But what
0: you think
1: do I
0: Messi
1: know?
0: Dribbles a lot more than Ronaldo does? Cool.
1: Cristiano Ronaldo?
0: Yes.
1: Yeah, of course.
0: Cristiano Ronaldo is like...
1: Cristiano Ronaldo is down there now.
0: Eh.
1: He's a great player, but if you're talking dribbles,
0: wow.
1: though... And again, this is just me. This is Football Matter.
0: Thank you very much. And I just got schooled. I'll see you tomorrow at 6 o'clock.
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8: 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How's your Tuesday looking? Listen, KCT, I'm Detox and I got the heat. Stay right where you are. We're going to start with something from Boy Spice and our Jet Boy Hustlers. It's called Heavenly Rays. That fire collaboration between Benson and Sars is also coming up. I've got Flavor. I've also got a World Cup song with Rema. Stay here.
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0: I bet you can tell it's on my lay. It's artificial happiness. 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
1: Oh,
0: I have a special spot for 10 past 10. I don't know, I may have shared this story before. That's like the break time when I was in school, like 10 past 10. Every single time I see 10 past 10, it brings back a lot, some memories though. I'm like, okay, look at that. Forget about me. It's not about me. It's all about you and how you should have a great time on the late morning show today. And that's the plan. That's the mission. I'm Detox. Thank you for joining me again for another day. And this Tuesday, we're definitely going to make it count. I'm looking forward to calling out your name, screaming it out loud and say, oh my days, you just won 5,000 bucks. And that might just be you if you stick around for when it's time for Easy Queasy. If you can answer 10 questions under 30 seconds, that's not going to be an issue at all. What else are we going to do on the late morning show today? Were you here last week Tuesday for the tech

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0: thinks she a freak, I don't wanna add. 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
1: It ain't cool if it ain't playing on Cool FM. Turn it up! Let's go!

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0: Yes, 96.9, your number one hit music station. Detox with you on the late morning show, 10:26. Tuesday sounding so nice. You know, it's a Tuesday, so you know what that means. Songs like this and many more are going to be getting some extra attention on the road show when Mr. Mega pulls up on a Tuesday like this. Northside Connect. Is it too late for you to send your songs across to us? I'm going to say no. Go on ahead and do it right now. iowachats@gmail.com. Don't wait until later. I don't want you to forget. You're playing with your fame. Don't do that. No way. No. Let's get it. iowachats@gmail.com. 10:27. That's what time it is right now. I just saw the story of this woman who faked her own kidnapping.
1: Sorry for the laugh.
0: I don't know why people never learn from this. Like, has there ever really been a time when somebody has done this and they walked away like scot-free and they went away with the money? Like, they will always catch you now. Why can't we just learn? And there's levels to how your mother can embarrass you. But I think this woman has taken it to a whole nother level. She was found with another man in a hotel. And her daughter had come out online to solicit funds, asking people, help me, don't kidnap my mother. 15 million. They even made a flyer, a poster. They put it out there and started getting some money, only to realize, oh, my mama did another man for hotel. My God, I mean, the embarrassment, it's just on another level.
2: Listen up, dance, we're talking.
3: Oh yeah, let's talk about that.
0: No, we're not going to talk about that embarrassment. We're going to talk about you and who you've said to yourself, I have seen a lot in this life, in this world, and I will never lend money to people like this ever again.
4: Never. Such a thing.
0: Who are the people you've said? They are in your life, and is it family, is it friend? Who are these people you've said, you know what, I've done it before and it never ends where I shall never do it again? And why have you decided that this category of people would never get money from you as a loan? Why? 0809-526-7102. There is nothing you tell Agbonaha. He says, Omo, anything family member, forget it. Not gonna give you at all. Black me. Talk what you want to say. How? I don't care about it. No way. You're not gonna get it. What about Wendy though? Ooh, Wendy sends me a very long message here. I'm gonna have to take some time to digest that message, Wendy. I'm gonna get back to that in a moment. But look at Perez. Perez says, I can only give you what I can afford to lose, oh. Family, friend, or whoever you are, to think that I will give you real money that I may never get back. I'm gonna allow you.
5: When I want to explain it, my head will be.
0: Man, sounds like he has suffered from a lot. Like, you know, take my money, now I'm gonna give it back. Ishmael is never giving a single kobo to his co-workers again. Because tell me why we are all working in the same place, collecting the same salary, and you're taking money from me even after salaries have been paid. Now you're back to me with some new bunch of stories. Oh, my house rent, my daughter this, my son this, hospital. No, pay

0: Yes, so this is Jolly Johnny on the streets. How well do you know Maggi Chicken Favor? Oh yeah, spell celery.
1: 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Celery.
0: Bros, you want to know to salary? 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
0: Yes, so
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0: Correct. 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

0: It actually has been a while since I heard from Lizzo, but this is a new one, I guess. It's called Sexy Lady. Shout out to Lizzo, by the way. You must have a strong heart to accept to be roasted. I don't know if you saw the roast of Kevin Hart, because Lizzo was right there, and Pete Davidson didn't have any mercy on Lizzo at all, making a roast of her and her weight loss. It was brutal. Yeah. But Lizzo, by the way, has been speaking out by saying she's been losing a lot of fans because she's not getting radio airplay anymore, and most of her fans used to listen to her on the radio. And I don't know, she decided to make a switch into streaming platforms, and now she's losing fans. I guess radio is not dead though. If you can afford it, do a little bit of both. But if you're gonna let radio go, I don't want you to suffer the Lizzo effect and coming out to say because you're not playing on radio anymore, you're losing fans. It's just nasty. Anyway, 10:49, that's what time it is. That means we're 11 away from 11 in the morning. The news is coming up at the top of the hour. I'm D-Talks. If you haven't been on our Instagram page right now, it'll be a good time for you to do it. Two big birthdays today, Dibange and Johnny Depp. So as always, you're going to learn a new thing about these persons if you get on there at Cool FM, kind of. I think you should do it now.
1: 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Dance, we're talking.
2: Oh, yeah. Let's talk about that.
0: We're doing a little check and asking you, is there anyone in your life right now you've said to yourself, never will I ever lend money to them again?
3: Come on for my friends, be this guy.
0: Yeah. Yes. Some people have borrowed so much that when you see them coming, even if it's for a good thing, you want to run.
3: Let me get those videos.
0: It's like, no, I can't even deal anymore. 0809-526-7102. Wendy sent us a message right here about a friend from back in the day. I'm not sure how many years ago, but he says, listen, this is my good friend now. I used to give him small money every now and again. He said he won't travel to Canada. And as a good friend, you have to support now. One morning, man woke up and said, what I need today is 300,000. Wendy be like, you know, this is all I have in my account. Please pay me back as when due, because he said he was going to pay back at 2 p.m. It was the last time Wendy heard from that guy. Aww. 1 month later, and man said they scammed him of the money, so everything is now gone. Gone as how now?
3: Come on for my friends, be this guy.
0: Dead Bodigo surplus. Like, what are you talking about? Some people will tell you, I can only give what I'm willing to lose, though. But then, if somebody comes to you and says, I need a million bucks because I want to do this and do that, and what you can afford to lose is 10,000 naira. You know, makes sense now. You know, sometimes you want to help. Sesu is not borrowing, he's not lending any money to his colleague. He says, oh my, this one will not pay you back, and also make it seem like he doesn't owe you. He's like, Abi, is it juju? You took money from me. You should be feeling like you owe me now. Maitama is never gonna lend money to his best friend again. He says he was my best man. Last time I gave him money and I asked for it, he even cost me. I'm like, what kind of friend is this? Matthew says he has one oga at the workplace. Not anymore. Because this oga will collect your money, he will still bully you on top. That's not nice. Stay right here with us. We're back to the heat.

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2: Let's begin the news where former Kano State Governor and Vice Presidential candidate of the Nigeria Democratic Congress, Rabbi Okonkwo, has called for an urgent overhaul of Nigeria's security architecture amid rising insecurity across the country. In a statement posted on X, Okonkwo said banditry, kidnapping, terrorism and other violent crimes continue to threaten lives and livelihoods in several states. Meanwhile, in Ogun State, the police command has confirmed the death of 5 persons, including a soldier, following an attack in Magbon Etido Moe in Obafemi Owode local government area. Police spokesperson Oluseyi Babaseyi described the incident as an isolated criminal attack and not a bandit operation as speculated in some quarters. Over to Delta State, the police command has arrested 4 suspected members of an interstate gun running syndicate following investigations into a Beretta pistol linked to late Ogeneminye Ugidi, who was brutally killed by police in Eforun in April. The state commissioner of police, Yemi Oyeniyi, said the breakthrough came after operatives launched an intelligence-led investigation to trace the origin and movement of the weapon. Over in Kebbi, the governor, Nasiru Idris, has approved the extension of the retirement age of medical and veterinary doctors in the state civil service. The new retirement age is now 65 or after 40 years of service, and the move is aimed at retaining experienced professionals and addressing shortage in the health sector. Now, sadly, 4 passengers, including an infant, have died following a train derailment in Agbo, Delta State. The Permanent Secretary, Ministry of Transportation, Funsho Adebiyi, confirmed the death, saying rescue operations have been completed and a full investigation into the cause of the accident is underway. On the foreign scene now, Israeli Prime Minister Benjamin Netanyahu says his country will hold off on attacking Iran for now, but warns that Israel would respond forcefully if strikes resume. And in sports, France international Ibrahima Konate has signed a 4-year deal with Real Madrid after leaving Liverpool. That's news at this hour. I am Sandra Kora.

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5: 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I'm Detox. You know, when we get into another hour, another massive playlist coming up. I got a smash hit from Asake on the playlist. I'm saying that Mavo and Davido collaboration, Shaka Boozy. Star Sam is on the playlist. But listen, let's start with something from Chabuzi, Niger Boy. He calls it Cowgirl. Stay right here.

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0: This one is brand new, Mr. P. Can't look away. 96.9, your number one hit music station. That's the song right there that is getting Mr. P to be part of the trends right now on X. Because I don't know, the trolls are at it again. Some people say, Mr. P, aren't you too old to be singing?
1: 70 years old.
0: Like, when did we even start that you are too old to be singing? I thought we would say the song is not nice. And that's going to be valid, but the song is nice. So now we're moving on to you're too old to be singing. What's that about, though? Mr. P said, I know you guys. You said I didn't know how to sing. All I knew how to do was dance. Now I'm singing and dancing, and now you don't even know what to come for. You're telling me I'm too old.
1: Call up for my friends to be this guy.
0: Anyway, this guy. It's 11:48. It's the late morning show right here on Cool FM. I'm Detox. Tuesdays are for technology, and we're doing that, sharing updates as far as tech is concerned. And right now, let's talk about the tech word of the day, shall we?
2: Tech talk without the headaches.
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0: You, my friend, might just be guilty of this thing. Mute flex. This is a tech word of today. Mute flex. And this is when you intentionally mute someone or maybe an entire group chat or even a status just to protect your own peace. Because almost some people too get wahala. It's like they are trying to press your neck or this and that. It's just too much. Or maybe you belong to one of those secondary school WhatsApp group. It's just too much talk going on there. You've decided to put it on mute flex. That's the thing. Now, you didn't even call anybody to explain. As a matter of fact, they even think you're still there active on the group. I'm gonna allow you. Mute flex. You've been doing that for a long time because you want to protect your peace. You just do it quietly without any explanation. If you have to explain, then where is the flex? Where is the flex? No explanations, just mute them, Joe. I don't know if you have a mute flex list right now. Is there any group on it? I hope our WhatsApp number has not been put on mute flex, though, because 0809-526-7102. If you know you've got a mute flex list, then you're guilty. And listen, you don't have to explain to anyone, not even Cool FM. No explanations needed at all. You did it for your peace, and that alone is valid. But there you have it. We're going to post a video about this one on our WhatsApp status right now, and hopefully you're going to see it. $5,000 on the table when I return on Easy Queasy. Stay right here with us.

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2: It's now 12 o'clock. See the late morning show right here on Cool FM. I'm Detox. We're going to start with something from Snoop Dogg and Swizz Beatz. It's been a while though. And when I saw that song, I'm like, the trolls that said Mr. P might be a little too old to be singing. What are they going to say about Snoop Dogg or Swizz Beatz? I looked up Snoop Dogg's age. Man is 54.

0: You know, I just saw the title of that song. What is Yankee Ibe? Like, what is that about, though? It's just funny how you don't understand the language and it sounds like it doesn't even mean anything. But if you speak the language, I'm sure South Africans hear something in Hausa, they'd be like, what's that? What's that? But nah. Anyway, it's 96.9, your number one hit music station. The next one we're playing, I bet you're going to know what exactly the title means. Come Kulosa is show there at Olamide right here on Cool FM. 8 past 12 on a Tuesday afternoon. 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
0: 10 questions under 30 seconds. Does that sound like you? Remember, the questions are easy, but your time bond. How fast are you when it comes to answering questions? Last week, Tuesday, I don't know if you were here, though. The only thing that stopped somebody from making money was the mannerisms. We asked a question. It goes, We're talking 30 seconds for 10 questions. If you're doing you're not gonna make it. You're not gonna make it. Answer as quickly as possible because these questions are so easy. It could be like as simple as 5 plus 3. 5 plus 3. If you say 8, you know how many seconds you wasted with that So you get what I'm doing with this one. And if you ask me, if I ask you a question, you give me an answer, and then I ask you the same question again, it means your answer is wrong. Give me a different one. We cannot pass. These questions are so easy, there is no option to say pass to move on to another question. No.
1: No,
0: what do you mean pass for 5 plus 3? What do you want me to ask you? Pass to where now? We got some new friends though, Cold. 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Dial my number 0809-526-7102. That is 0809-526-7102. 02-0644-61969. 02-0644-62969. 02-0644-63969. Answer 10 questions under 30 seconds. You can do it. I'm rooting for you. We're going to give you $5,000 on Easy Queasy. What are you waiting for? Let's do it already.
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0: 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I'm Detox, and this is the Late Morning Show. I want to first of all talk to you about Everbest Print. 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
0: We're playing again here. It's good. 5,000. I'm used to giving 10,000 already. 5,000 bucks, 10 questions. Yes, 10 questions under 30 seconds. Does that sound like something you can do? And the questions are so easy, at some point we might even ask you, what is your name? And it's part of the 10 questions that you might be answering to win 5,000 bucks. The catch, though, is the time. You gotta be as fast as possible, and when we ask you a question, please answer as quickly as you can. Otherwise, time would not be on your side, and I don't want that at all. We're partnering with our friends at Cold Code when it comes to drinks and frozen foods. These guys are in town. They're making sure you're going to get exactly what you need. 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So if you're driving in Sabongiri, make a detour. Make a quick sharp turn to Festing Road and ask for Cold Code, and see exactly what's going on there. Call me already. 0809-526-7102-02-0644-61-969-02-0644-62-969. Call me. I've got my timer ready. My questions are set as well. What are you waiting for? Good afternoon. This is 96.9. What is your name?
2: Uche,
0: where are you calling from? Uche, my 10 easy questions are ready. Are you ready, Uche? Your 30 seconds will start after your first question. Uche, give me one aquatic animal. Name one.
2: Fish.
0: What is 15 plus 25?
2: Pardon?
0: 15 plus
2: 25. 15 plus 25. 40.
0: What is something you find in a bakery?
2: Bread.
0: Give me a color. Uche! It took you 4 seconds to give me a color, Uche. You can't make it now. It's gonna take you that long to give me a color then. What do you want? See, I told you the questions are easy. You can't even doubt that. Give me a color, any color in the world, like something you find in a bakery. Who wouldn't know what you find in a bakery?
1: Oh.
0: What is 15 plus 25? And people can hear me clearly. When I ask a simple math question, I get to see things like, come again, pardon.
3: When I want to explain it, my head will be headache.
0: It's 15 plus 25 now. It's not find the coefficient. It's not that hard. Give me an aquatic animal. That's so easy, right? I have a new batch of questions. So if you call me, I'm going to be asking you some different questions. But listen, the questions are equally as easy. You have to answer all 10 to get the 5,000 bucks we're giving out. So why not? Call my number, 02-0644-61969. 02-0644-62969. 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

0: 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Can you do me a favor? 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Answer my easy questions. If you ask, these questions are so easy, there's no room for pass. You must answer all to get the 5,000 bucks we're giving out. Can you do it, though?
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0: 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Call my number already. Let's play this very easy game. This is 96.9. Welcome to Easy Queasy. What's your name?
2: My name is Moses.
0: Hi, Moses. First is first. Can you hear me clearly?
2: Yeah, I can hear you clearly.
0: I like that. I've got 10 questions. Are you ready to make some money?
2: Yeah, I'm ready.
0: Moses, answer as quickly as possible, okay?
2: Okay, sir.
0: Give me a female name that begins with letter F. Give me one.
2: Fatima.
0: A Nigerian state that starts with B.
2: Bono.
0: A cartoon character.
2: Tom and Jerry.
0: Currency in France.
2: Jeffa.
0: Currency in France.
2: No idea.
0: Oh boy, the thing is, the questions are easy, so you must answer all. Currency in France, we think, is not such a hard question though. Moses, thank you for trying.
2: Thank you.
0: Uh-huh. Could you have said no idea to currency in France? Because I don't know, man. I thought it was an easy question. Apparently not for Moses though. And the thing is, you must answer all questions to make the 5,000 bucks. France are in Europe, so I'm thinking maybe that's a cue. You could have said Euro and you'd be good to go. You know what? I have a new batch of 10 questions and I want to ask you, and let's do it like right now. Call me. Hello, 96.9.
3: Good afternoon.
0: Good afternoon. Give me that game show energy. Like, give me some energy. Who's this? What's your name?
3: I'm Arun, calling from Naibor.
0: Arun, you're too slow. I don't think you can make these 10 questions. Hello, 96.9.
3: Hello, Emmanuel.
0: Arun's nephew, Emmanuel. Listen, if you think you've got the fast-paced energy, because I'm just trying to save your airtime, to be honest. Because if you take that long, if you speak slowly, 30 seconds is just not going to be enough for you. Hello?
4: Hello, good afternoon.
0: Now, that's the energy I'm talking about. What's your name?
4: My name is Sule. I'm calling from Jabba.
0: Sule from Jabba. 10 questions are here. Sule, you must answer all to win the 5,000 that we're giving out. Sule, are you ready?
4: I'm ready.
0: All right, Sule. Give me a girl name. A girl name that begins with letter S.
4: Fatima.
0: Give me letter S.
4: F. Fatima.
0: Give me a Nigerian state. What would you be that? Sule, you don't even know one Nigerian state.
4: No! Nigerian state, sorry, Bochi, I thought with the letter, that was also I was studying.
0: Sule, your time is gone. You shocked me big time. What's that about, though? Look at that. You know, sometimes you're in a hard state and that can affect you. You're thinking one thing, even though my question is a different thing. Oh man, I thought that was like one of the easiest thing we've done in for a long time. A Nigerian state? Come on. I can't even review. I'm going to save my questions and use them next week. Like, no, Scarlett is here already. Didn't even think she was going to be here this early, but.
5: Hey guys.
0: Is it one of those days? It's one of those hey guy days. Wahala, dude. Scarlett, this is not the energy we use on Easy Queasy. If you were a caller, I would yank you off.
5: Of course, like, I would yank me off.
0: I'd be like, Scarlett, go and wake up and then call me.
6: Yeah.
0: On Easy Queasy.
6: Okay, okay.
0: Is it better now?
6: Yeah. Let me get mine.
0: You want to snap out of it?
6: Yeah.
0: Okay. Anyway, I'm not going to be asking you any Easy Queasy questions.
6: Wow.
0: I'm trying to save my questions for next week, right?
6: Okay.
0: Yeah. Unfortunately, we couldn't get a winner today on the show, so the $5,000, I don't know, I'll just throw it in the air. Whoever catches it, it's your luck.
6: Me.
0: Well, thanks to our friends at Call Code for partnering with us on Easy Queasy. Festing Road by Aminu Road, that's where to find them. Scarlett, when it comes to loaning money, lending out money, how big are you on this, Scarlett? Talk to me now. Talk to me.
6: Like, if I like to lend money to people?
0: I wouldn't say like, because if it is not a business, I don't think anybody would like to lend, right? But what is your history? What is your story with giving people money, getting it back? You know, that kind of thing.
6: I feel like when it comes to lending money, if you want to lend money, just give the money away.
0: Yeah.
6: Don't lend money to people. Just dash them the money, because
0: it depends on how much now. Like, are you going to dash?
6: Yeah, like if you're asking for an amount of money I don't have, I can't give it to you.
0: Yeah, but if I
6: have something that I can give to you, I'll give it to you and I won't ask you to give me back. Except we have a contract.
0: Some people say they'll give you something that they can. So now me, I want buy car.
6: Mm-hmm.
0: And I say, Scarlett, oh my, give me 1M, sharp.
6: Okay.
0: Because I need to add up and buy this car.
6: Mm-hmm.
0: And people say, I'll give you what I have. That means they want to give you 10K. Like,
6: obviously, now they give you 10K. It's not enough for you to feel the car when you buy.
0: No, I'm looking for 1M. Why are you giving me 10,000 and saying that's what you have?
6: Well, okay, fine. If you want 1M and I can't give you 1M, I will just tell you I don't have it.
0: No, at least give me 500K now.
6: What if I don't have 500K?
0: I have already weighed you, Scarlett. Before anybody comes to you,
6: that's the problem. That's the issue.
0: People don't come to you for 1M when they know you have 10K.
6: That's the problem.
0: How it works.
6: And I feel like that's also the reason why when it's time to pay back that money, it's always a turmoil, because now you're like, you don't even really need this money now. You have money. Why are you bothering to lend money from me?
0: I agree with you, Scarlett. Some people, you lend them money, and because you had to lend them, they assume you don't have any problem.
6: Exactly.
0: So it's time to pay you back, and now they're looking like they're doing you a favor, giving you money that you gave to them.
6: Exactly.
0: A couple of stories come in. Shout out to Wendy, who told us her friend was trying to travel outside the country.
6: Wow.
0: Says, sis, help me. $300,000 only.
6: Ew.
0: This is the last straw, you know.
6: Wow.
0: Once I give this money, all my papers will be set.
6: Mm-hmm.
0: As soon as she said, listen, this is my last tattoo. The guy says, I'll pay you back by 2 p.m. And that's the last time she heard from this guy.
6: Oh, no.
0: 1 month later, guy reaches after not answering calls and all and says, they scammed him, so that money is gone.
6: What does that even mean?
0: I'm like, the audacity.
6: How is you then be scamming you my problem? How is that my business?
0: The audacity, though.
6: Can you imagine?
0: Well, Scarlett, what group of people should you never lend money to? In your experience, have you given out money to certain group and you're like, you know what, guys, whatever you do, avoid this group of people?
6: I feel like don't lend money to your family members.
0: Oh, yeah.
6: Because, like, you know, it's even weird you asking the money back most of the times. You're like, if they don't give it back to you willfully, it's like now you're being this weird family member and sister that's asking for money.
0: Sometimes people have business ideas that actually require some big money.
6: Yeah.
0: So in that case, should you not support the business or whatever you give?
6: Whatever I give, man.
0: It's my support to your business.
6: Yeah.
0: Because family members were on the list. Some people say don't give to family members. Some people say I gave money to a church member. It was time to pay, and they are quoting in scriptures.
6: Wow.
0: Pay me my money now. Even Jesus will say we should pay.
6: Like.
0: And then co-workers were mentioned as well. I'm like, Scarlett may have some experience with lending money to co-workers.
6: I don't give money to co-workers like that.
0: I think thankfully for
6: lend.
0: Me, people know so I don't get money. This is very good. If people don't get money, they don't know anything God don't do.
6: I'm
0: for
6: tired of these people, please.
0: Because now people know they come for me for money, because they know the guy no get.
6: Have you
0: get money?
6: She
0: no day. So I mean, I agree with you. I'll give money I'm willing to let go.
6: Yeah.
0: I've got friends that once they ask, I know that this one you can never even ask for it back. So you can just give whatever you have and let go. And if you're owing someone right now, this is a reminder for you to pay back. because they gave you money does not mean they don't have any problems at all.
6: Mm-hmm.
0: It's out of respect. So you too, because you respect them and pay back the money.
6: True, true.
0: As a matter of fact, if you don't pay back, I wouldn't be here tomorrow.
6: Wow.
0: Yeah.
6: That means you really would not be here tomorrow.
0: No, I'm counting on them to pay back. So if you tune in 10, you catch me tomorrow, that means you paid back. Otherwise, Scarlett will be here for the Midday Oasis and the Late Morning Show.
6: That's not going to happen.
0: Tomorrow is Wednesday. What happens on a Wednesday on the Late Morning Show? We do a lot of fun stuff. Some funny stories, Adulting 101 coming up, and some other interesting stuff. How about you join me tomorrow, 10 in the morning? See you then.
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2: Okay, we're back again. 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

0: All the African girls in the world, stand up. CK's out here singing songs for you. We absolutely love that. Just my African girls and the African boys out there. Y'all are the best. Anywho, it's the Midday Races. 96.9 Cool FM Canada. My name is Garda with a double T. Good afternoon to you. Hope you've had a wonderful day. It's a Tuesday. It's 6 minutes past 1 o'clock. So we've had an amazing morning. If you started your morning with Cool FM, it certainly was an amazing one. The Sophie and Jindy on the Good Morning Nigeria show. We also had Detox on the late morning show, giving you vibes on vibes. And we love to listen to them, okay? We learn so many things. Wish our loved ones happy birthday. Learn about different things around the world, right? That's beautiful, wonderful. And then now you've landed on my own FYP. And my FYP is, in fact, the Midday Oasis. So let's get straight into it. We're going to be playing a game, having a conversation about emojis, yada, yada, boom, bada. Okay, so let's get straight to the talk for the hour. Good afternoon.
1: Sometimes words fail us, but an emoji makes the world go round. Let's put the emojis to a test.
0: I just want to use this opportunity to say I genuinely hate AI videos. They make me so annoyed. I don't know how to put it. I don't know what way to actually describe my very, very deep desired hatred for AI videos. I mean, some AI videos are funny, especially this new ones where they be making babies like dance a particular thing, or they're making cats and dogs like dance and stuff. It's kind of funny, but it's also really gross, and it just doesn't make any sense because, like, why are you doing that? I'm not a fan.
2: Let me get those videos.
0: Anywho, so today on Emoji Me though, we are having a really, really interesting one. We want to talk about your favorite thing to give to others as a gift. If you wanted to gift somebody something right now, what is your favorite thing to gift to a person? Money, food, what exactly is your favorite thing to give to others as a gift? But the catch is, the gag is, you have to send your reply with an emoji. Words are not allowed. If you send any word, your message will not be taken. It has to be an emoji. So go ahead and let us know what your favorite thing to give to others as gifts are in emoji form. 0809-526-7102. That's 0809-526-7102. And of course on Facebook, facebook.com/CoolFMCano. Let's go. And then on the second hour, we're playing a game where I'll give you two words and you guess what the words mean and win airtime. It's really simple. Easy peasy lemon squeezy. Every single day, I come through with the most easiest words ever. Sometimes you get it, sometimes you don't. Hopefully today's words are going to be very simple and easy for you to get, so you can win this airtime, you know, and make your day all wonderful and nice. And the last conversation we're having is on, in three words, Northern Nigeria, and Northern Nigerians are the center or focal point. So yeah, that should be fun.
3: Wow.
0: Anyways, back to the music. Cupid Season, hashtag. And it's playing right here on 96.9 Cool FM Canada on the Midday Oasis with Scarlett with a double T. Don't forget what we're asking on this hour. What is your favorite thing to give to others as a gift? 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

0: Well, on an island cruise, y'all, if you were to go to an island, what island would you go to? I mean, there's so many islands out there in the world. What island would you choose to go to if you were to choose one of those islands? Because I know the island that I will go to, and it's beautiful. Okay, you might choose yours. You can also share that with me on WhatsApp so we can have a little tit for tat. But for now, just think about it. If you were ever told or asked which island in the world you'd like to go to, do you have an island off the top of your head? Or you have to go and Google it first before you find out? You have to be prepared, y'all. Be prepared.
1: Sometimes words fail us, but an emoji makes the world go round. Round. Let's put the emojis to a test.
0: Okie dokie. All right. So it is 11 minutes to 2 p.m. and we are, of course, about to get into the hour where we play a game and you win some airtime on the Midday Oasis. But you can also win something on the roadshow as well on Gimme 5 that happens at 5 p.m. today, too. Yep. And I'm pretty sure Mr. Mega's bringing all the fun on the show. First off, the first hour is going to be Northern Nigerian music. In case you're one of those people that has an issue or thinks that Northern Nigerian music sounds very archaic and local and this, you'll be listening to so much more on the road show by 4 p.m. and at 5 you'll be playing the game with him, so get ready for that. Oh, until you're done playing my game though. But today on Imagine, we're asking you to tell us what your favorite gift to give to somebody is, and you're supposed to send it with emojis. Okay, so basically G-Wings is publicizing their business. Nice one. But there is no emoji that can tell us what that business is. Unfortunately, we cannot take your message. Yikes. Anywho, thank you so much to everyone who has dropped a comment and shared with us what they would probably give as their gift to their favorite people. I know what I would give. I would give you a hug. I'm just joking. But either ways, y'all, it's all good. It's fine. It's right. It's all right. It's cool. I'll see you on the other hour, the other side of 2 p.m., where we'll be playing a game. But don't forget, you need to give me the right answer to two words, and if you do, you win. If you don't, it's okay. You can always call back because everyone has two tries. And I want you to save the number 02064-460-969. 02064-461-969. See you at 2.

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0: game that you're about to play is certainly A1, so we had to push play to that one. The newest beat between Sade and Kiss Daniel, the guy with no bad songs. I don't know about the songs he's been dropping, though, but at the end of the day, I mean, it cannot be all A1 all the time. Sometimes you're going to have songs that don't really do well, but at the end of the day, he's still holding his title very, very, very firmly. 96.9 Cool FM Counter, your number one hit music station. It is the Midday Oasis, the second hour of the show. My name is Scarlett with the Double T. Good afternoon. If you just tuned in, well, you missed out on the first hour, but you were just in time to play the game where you're guessing in 5 seconds. So this is how you're going to do it. Okay, let me put you on real quick. So basically what you're going to do is you're going to call me on the numbers 0809-526-7102. You can also call 0202-644-460-969. You can call 0206446-1969. You can go 0206446-2969, 0206446-3969. Yeah, you can call either of those numbers to talk to me here in the studio. So have those numbers saved on your phone ASAP. I'm going to give you a quick second so you can do that, okay? Because I know you won't.
1: Shy!
0: Go ahead and save the number. I'm waiting. Number saved? Cool, great, wonderful. I knew I could trust you. Okay, so now we're getting to the second stage of the game, right? Once you save the number, you're going to wait. When I get back from the music, I'm going to open up the phone line so you can call me, and then we would have our very, very legendary conversation where I would ask you or mention a word. The word could be anything. It could be a name of a place, a name of a country, a name of a color, a name of a person, a name of a game show, a name of a song, a name of an artist, a name of anything. It could be absolutely anything, okay? Expect a word to come out of nowhere, but then the words always have meaning, so that's the good thing about it. Yeah, so when I tell you the word, you're going to go ahead and tell me what the word means or what the word is, which most of the times it's just really simple. Once you tell me the meaning of that word, you are good to go. I'm going to ask you the second one. I give you the second word. You tell me the meaning, and baby, that is it. That is your winning ticket to getting the airtime that we're giving to you on the Midday Oasis this wonderful, beautiful Tuesday afternoon. So, are you ready to have a fun time to play some games and enjoy yourself on a Tuesday afternoon? Well, I'm ready to enjoy with you too. Again, 0809-526-7102 or 0206446-0969. It is Guess in 5 seconds. Let's head back to the hits. So when we get back, I'll be opening up the phone line so you can call me and we can start playing the game. Good afternoon.

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0: It ain't cool if it ain't playing on Cool FM. Turn it up!
1: Let's go!
2: This onion is about one at the core. We love about one at the core. Walk at the bin. Walk at the same in at the kitchen. Walk at the same body in the kitchen. Send someone to work at the action.

0: language I'm not really interested in, but you see this dance that they always do when songs like this come on, where they do with their back and their legs. I genuinely want to learn that dance for the life of me, okay? I want to know how they do it. I want to know how they dance it. I want to know how they move their body. I think there was one time I was getting the hang of it one time, but then I stopped dancing. I stopped practicing, and then, you know, I just forgot about it altogether. But I do want to learn it again.
1: Come and ask Megachine, do. Let me show you how it's done.
0: Megachine, do it. Let me see.
1: Handkerchief is what you need. Where's the handkerchief?
0: You don't need any handkerchief.
1: By the time I give you that back,
0: you don't need a handkerchief. Do it, let's
1: see. Don't play. I don't do it for free.
0: Wow.
1: Put something on the table. Anything you got. Let me give you. In the world. There's something about the game culture I get.
0: Even the way you're sitting down on the chair set to dance is not even close to how they dance.
1: Scarlett, see now. Scarlett, people, I want to do it too.
0: What are you doing?
1: Come on, Scarlett. Haters everywhere.
0: I'm sorry, but Megan looks like a squirrel that's trying to jump.
1: In by association. What are you talking about? Shebi, I did not jump you just now.
0: No, that's not it. What did you do with your legs?
1: My haters are found. You cannot even see my legs from where you are seated. But see,
0: you didn't do anything with your legs, because if you move your legs correctly, your back.
1: Yeah, you slide it now. Slide to one side, and then you do the.
0: No, you don't slide it.
1: There's sliding happening, they thought you would do well in the village. Don't play with me.
0: Which village?
1: I've forgotten the name. It's the son, it's Kano's son that is making me to forget. Come through for the boy.
0: Lord have mercy.
1: Please, somebody just send a random name of Aigbo village somewhere. That's the village that has light, oh, please help me. Yep.
0: What does that have to do with anything, though?
1: Just like let them know that I am in civilization.
0: Oh my days, y'all. Anyways, y'all have heard it. 96.9 Cool FM Kano. We are the ones that you're listening to. In case you just tuned in, welcome, welcome, welcome. But guess what? I'm about to be gone, and Mr. Meg is about to take over the baton.
1: Here I go. Here I go. Are we ready, people of Kano? Yo. I know you had a great time on the middle race, so I can feel it.
0: Priscilla sent you a Ikeme Funa.
1: Eh? Is that my new name?
0: Ikeme Funa. Should we say you want a place in Igbo land?
1: Ikeme Scarlett, look. what's her name now?
0: Priscilla.
1: Priscilla, I wish you could see my steps. Don't play.
0: What are you doing now?
1: Scarlett, I'm killing it. Hey! Be like your phone. I need to. I cannot see these steps. I'm just wasting for nothing.
0: Yo, please tell him to dance it and post it on WhatsApp for people to see. Because at this point, I need someone to tell me if I am seeing.
1: Before you even step out of the studio, post, be like, let me do the step for you. Scarlett, don't play with the boy.
0: Oh, Lord.
1: I'm not playing with anybody right now.
0: He's not playing with anybody.
1: See what I do for me? Come here for now.
0: Hello.
1: No, wait, oh. Priscilla, are you sure? I can't even understand somebody's name, oh. He came up when I was in this book. What's the name of this book now, Scarlett? This one now, what's his name now? Super Nikwesi now. Is in that book now? That one I was adopted now. That Peter Goche was the. Things fell apart. He came up when I was there. Priscilla, don't mess with me. Which local government area is he located?
0: It's also a name of a place. She said Oga is a proper village name.
1: Yeah.
0: Yes.
1: Which state? Let me know first. Maybe you set me up now. And I'll be excited. I'm chilling for me. Came in for now. They will not come and tell me that. Glad you know. What have you done?
0: You
1: don't revoke my Igbo membership now. I don't like it.
0: How are you even an Igbo by membership? But you don't
1: know. See. Calm down now.
0: Oh.
1: It's not be shown where somebody did start. It started by me knowing the Umuna. Do you know what Umuna is? Umuna is just a word of endearment. Yeah. And then Blue Magic has been teaching me some things.
0: You guys, don't have the energy. Like what?
1: What's the name of that? Their clothes again? That one that has the lion something.
0: No, no.
1: I'm terrible at it, show. I'm getting old, that's why. But my Igbo people, please hold me close. Chide do wants to learn a lot. Scarlett is not happy about my Igbo heritage. I don't know why. The language is hard, so I'll not even lie.
0: No. Language is proper hard, man.
1: It's tough.
0: Igbo is hard. My goodness.
1: There's a lot going on. I understand.
0: Priscilla says Umuna is a young men's group in the village.
1: Hey! You see that? Let's go!
0: You said it's a word of endearment. Sit down!
1: For young men in the village now.
0: On a straight line.
1: Mamu are part of me now. They are like the black Jesus. They are representing us well.
0: And Priscilla is not even Igbo. You that is Igbo by membership. You don't know all this.
1: Oh yeah, Ndeo now.
0: Ndeo. What does it mean?
1: Come and shake me. Let's do three hand back and four, two hand in front. That's a play.
0: What do they call that thing?
1: And shake. Umuna connect. Hey, Isiagu. Who now? Yes, now Isiagu. Now,
0: what is Isiagu?
1: You know, the name of that. No, I think it's the horn, the hole, or something. I don't know.
0: Are you sure it's not the name of an insult?
1: Stop now. Isiagu now. No, the head. Calm down now. Isiagu now is head of. Calm down now, Scarlet. I cannot be great in my Igbo language pursuit with Scarlet. Blue magic, please. Come and do night cafe. Come, let's bond, my brother. My umuna. Isiagu now. Hello. There has to be a meaning to it somewhere.
0: Where is the cloth?
1: Hey, come on. Let's go, ladies and gentlemen.
0: Oh, Lord.
1: You see that? Hello, Priscilla. My female umuna. Priscilla, welcome to the Umuna meeting. We put you inside.
0: Priscilla is not a man. It's a man's
1: decision. That's what I said. For me, I'll make an exception.
2: Wow.
1: I'll tell Blue Magic about to include her. See how good is this guy? I know it.
0: Mega, you guys, chill with Mega on the road show, and he probably will be inserting some Igbo in there. As for me, you catch me tomorrow, okay? 1 p.m. on the Media Oasis. Take care of yourself, okay?
1: Have a
0: Jesus Christ.
1: Is that not bad or something?
0: What?

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4: In what's trending today, Ghanaian singer Shatta Wale says Nigeria's Afrobeat's Big Three, Wizkid, Davido, and Burna Boy continue to inspire and motivate his music career daily.
5: Sorry for the laugh.
4: Veteran actor Nkemo, popularly known as Sophia, has revealed that he became an actor by accident, explaining that he initially worked as a scriptwriter before being encouraged to perform on screen.
6: Oh my God! Wow!
4: Actress Peggy Ovire has accused her estranged husband, Frederick Leonard, of having an affair with a married woman, urging him to attend their next divorce hearing scheduled for the 23rd of this month to make the divorce final.
7: God, I beg. God, I beg.
4: Meanwhile, comedian Bobby says he supports divorce when marriages become unhealthy, arguing that ending a troubled union is often better than remaining unhappy.
8: Tomorrow, perspective, innovation, tomorrow, intellectual.
4: And finally, in sports, former UEFA president Michel Platini has launched legal action against FIFA and its president Gianni Infantino over corruption allegations he says ruined his bid to lead the world governing football's governing body.
9: Hey, I am meeting me by me.
4: Well, that's trending gist. I am Sandra Kora. I will see you at 5.

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0: Tide and Boy Spies, tipping up for Carry Me Go. Look, if you're jumping on this train, don't worry about where the Black Genius is going to be carrying you and going.
1: Sorry for the laugh.
0: Just sit back and enjoy the ride. Most deaf, you know that I can drive.
2: So,
0: and that I can ride as well.
3: You don't know why it's going on.
0: So enter this motor and let us drive ourselves crazy.
3: When I want to explain it, my head will be headache me.
0: Crazy in a very good way, by the way. Yeah, because fam, what's happening in the world right now, you deserve a spot where you can go to and just do a little hoosah and get your mental health working properly. And look, I am trying so hard to ensure that we have that space on the road show where we can decompress and forget about the struggles, because Nigeria.
4: Oh God, why do you brought me to this Nigeria? What is my sin?
0: But we are going to forget about all of the troubles and just imagine that there exists a world where everything is perfect. Oh, that world. It's the road show.
3: Spicy!
0: 10 minutes into 4 p.m. Let me introduce myself, Mr. Mega with the double G, the BLAKK genie. You're live on the show. Look, we have to focus on Northern Nigeria, because these hits that Northern Nigerian artists are giving to us right now, we cannot even cope.
5: It is what it is. It is what it is.
0: Yo, we are loving every sound put out, and that's what we celebrate on Northside Connect. 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

0: as well. On Dear Artist, we are going to talk about why it's important for you to take criticism as a creative, because some of you strong head. That's what you tell to someone who is just trying to ensure that you sound better. It's not fact, okay? We'll jump into that conversation, and then 5 p.m. I will be armed with mail tickets. If you want to take them away from me, very simple, what you got to do, you will have to tap an item. We are playing Tap It on a Tuesday on Give Me 5. So when I say 4-1, the answer is, see that? Let me play that again. I'll explain more by 5 p.m. 6:30 p.m. Football Fans Time Show is going to be on your radio. And yeah, it's looking like Nathan the box midfielder, is back. Oh my word. The guy literally run from box to box.
1: Are you playing?
0: No.
1: What type of playing is this is playing.
0: Yep, he's done running and now he's back with us. Yo, the team is going to be complete and I just can't wait for what is about to go down on that show. What else is happening? 7 p.m. We're playing 2 for Tuesday on Kano Kawe, and that will signal the end of the road show for Tuesday, the 9th of June 2026. So yeah, strap on and let's go.

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0: Marco. Make you cry, damn it, sing off night.
1: Yeah, it's good.
0: Calm down, my small career, if you want to finish it. Aww. I tried to sing, you know, Gratitude by Shaquille on this one. You understand, on the, what's his name now? Bruno Mars. I tried now, it's not easy.
1: When I want to explain it, my head will be headache me.
0: Give me small credit, even if it's small, we'll take it. By the way, when I say credit, I mean credit as in, yeah, kudos the Black Genius, and then credit. Credit as in credit. Send me money so I can cop some lovely people in the world. Priscilla, it's not just enough for you to be commenting on my Igbo dance steps, okay? Send me money will enable me to dance better, Priscilla, and the rest of the people who have been telling me that this Igbo name that I've picked is perfect. Yes, now, Chine, you did not know before. Yeah, no. Thank you so much. Your number one hit music station, 96.9 Cool FM, Kano. Northside Connect still going down. We're about to play one of the biggest songs in Northern Nigeria, put out by this brother who stays repping Nasarawa. And with every opportunity he gets, he lets you in on where he's coming from. Now, if you have to always infuse your identity into your music, oh, you're definitely doing something right. And his visuals, oh, mind-blowing. Dear artist, in the meantime, please accept criticism and use whatever it is that is being told to you to improve. Every performance and release is a new chance to learn. Not everyone will love your music at the end of the day, and please, you have to accept that that is very okay. You also need to pay attention to constructive feedback from listeners, industry professionals, and people that you trust. Because sometimes when you are surrounded by people who always tell you, ah, dope song ever, you are never going to get better. Yes, men are all over you telling you, ah, Baba, drop this song. The song is going. Meanwhile, it's rubbish.
2: Oh, gummy.
0: I am forced to want to use someone as an example right now, but I don't know how this is going to feel. Did you see the recent snippets put out by Charlie Poppy? Those records sounds hot, horrible. I can't, my ear.
3: I can't believe this.
0: My ear.
3: This is like a shock. Wow.
0: But I want to believe that maybe, you know, that's why sometimes you don't just leave a record label because you feel like leaving a record label, right? Yeah. Records aren't sounding the best. So again, please accept criticism. Charlie Poppy, they tell you that those records, don't even drop them at all. Keep them in your folder somewhere and go in a different direction. Don't be saying they are haters. These are people who have invested in your music. When you drop Laho, people consumed it around the world. So yeah, accept criticism. I don't know why this conversation has just shifted towards Charlie Poppy. Charlie Poppy, don't be annoyed, okay? You're just a perfect example for this situation, okay? So yeah. Yeah, we're back, right? Yeah, so let's play something from First Class. This song is titled Samani. And when you listen to the samples, you will appreciate this record more. For the very first time on radio, yeah, he comes. Good evening.
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0: What up to Jay Hoss? Yo, links to that record, fam. Who told you bad man don't dance? And I literally, if you go check out the video, he's literally dancing. Ah. He's a bad man, but he does know how to move around. Give it to him, though. Is there one record from him that I just can't get enough of? Has to be that gold record that features Asake. Yeah, that song is a jam and plus 135 million, fam, for real. And speaking about Asake, we want a very difficult task for you. And this one is going to have you thinking, whoa, in what direction do I go? But you will have to decide. We're playing Delete One on our Instagram page. And fam, it's going to be tough for you to do, though. Yeah, one gotta go. One Asake guest verse, okay? Tems, Asake, we get it right. Or Ira Star and Asake, goodbye. Both records start with the letter G, though. So let's see. Both of them have got G. Mr. Mega with the double G, G, and G. Ooh.
1: Undimensionable horror.
0: These things just, you know, they work out themselves. You know what I mean? Okay, so Tems, Asake, get it right. Ira Star, Asake, goodbye. Which one are you deleting and deleting forever? Go be in the comment section for us at Cool FM Kano on the gram. Give us a quick follow. I'm at Applause. We'll be giving meal ticket to the next hour on the road show. You'll have to call me up, tap any item, answer two simple questions, and win a meal ticket. If you've never been there before, well, the opportunity is staring at you in the face. Yeah, you'll have to call me up in the next hour. And then make sure that you have an item that sounds good. Maybe you can start testing items close to you right now. And if they sound good enough, you're like, yeah, I can't wait for the Black Genius to be back by 5 p.m. so we can play Give Me 5. Not a bad idea at all. That's going to be after the news. That is when Sandra will make that return on your radio, top of the hour 5. For now, DJ Young Z's is taking us on a very interesting journey on a Tuesday evening.
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0: 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How well do you know Maggi Chicken Flavor? 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
4: The news begins this evening where former Kano State Governor and leader of the Kwankwasia movement, Arabio Kwankwaso, says he remains open to reconciling with Governor Abba Yusuf despite their political differences. He told BBC Hausa that political disagreements are common and recalled that he and former Kano Governor Abdullahi Ganduje had fallen out and reconciled several times. Meanwhile, Peter Obi has criticized what he described as excessive borrowing by the Tinubu administration and called for greater accountability in the use of public funds. Senate leader Opemi Bamidele has revealed plans to sponsor a bill seeking a single 6-year tenure for presidents and governors after the 2027 general elections. The proposal will allow elected leaders to focus on governance rather than spending much of their first term preparing for re-election campaigns. Now, the House of Representatives has summoned the Minister of Defence, Service Chiefs and the Inspector General of Police, as well as the Director General of the DSS and other top officials to explain how security funds released in the last 6 months were utilised. On the international scene now, police in Kenya fired tear gas at protesters demonstrating against the construction of an Ebola quarantine center for U.S. citizens in the tourist town of Nanyuki. Authorities made several arrests as demonstrators carried symbolic coffins and accused the government of turning the country into a dumping ground for foreign health risks. And in sports now, Somali referee Omar Abdulkadir Artin says being denied entry into the United States has ended his dream of officiating at the 2026 FIFA World Cup. Artin said he spent 11 hours undergoing immigration checks in Miami before being refused entry and deported to Turkey despite holding what he described as valid travel documents and the appropriate visa. That's news at this hour. I am Sandra Kora. Good evening.

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4: And we have another hour primed just for you. What kind of Tuesday are you having? Let's make it better. 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Amala Plus at number 111 MMA by Maganda Road is making that available. I see my phone lines buzzing already. 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
1: If you play this game show before, you know that an item is what we are tapping on your number one hit music station. And questions on this side of the show will always have our numbers as answers. 0809-5267-102. I'm used to calling that number out as the call number. We have new ones. Well, not new, Sha. They've been down for a bit, but we have them running again. 02064-461-969. 02064-463-969. 02064-463-969. 02064-465-969. Hey, yay, you have to tap something off. Get ready, let's go. Hello. Can you hear me? Oh wow, it's too low. You have to speak louder, brother. Can you do that for me?
2: Yes.
1: All right, great. What's your name?
2: Zayad,
1: where are you calling from?
2: Dakota.
1: From Dakota. Zayad, tap an item for me. Tap something. Let's see. Yes, Zayad. I love the sound of that. Zayad had to run into his kitchen. Question number one, please. What is the number between 6 and 8? What number is between 6 and 8? Huh? Hello?
3: I don't want peace.
1: Call me back.
3: I want problems, always.
1: Zayad, call me back. You're taking too long. Hello? Ooh-wee. Okay, we'll have to gravitate towards other numbers. Maybe 02064-462-969. 02064-465-969. 96.9 Cool FM, Kano. Good evening.
4: Good evening.
1: Whoa, hold on. What's happening here? Did Daddy call and then you decided to pick up? Or what's the plan? What's your name?
4: My name is Emmanuel.
1: Emmanuel, okay. Who was the first person I heard? Is that Daddy or your brother or uncle?
4: That?
1: I heard someone's voice before yours. Who was that?
4: It's my small brother.
1: He? It's his small brother. Emmanuel, you're welcome to Cool FM. Tap something for me.
4: Okay.
1: Okay, cool stuff, Emmanuel. Are you ready for the first question?
4: Yes, sir.
1: 17:00 is what time in the 12-hour clock? 17:00 in the 24-hour clock is what time in the 12-hour clock? Ooh, let's go! Oh, bye, Manuel! All right, Manuel, are you ready for the second question? Hello? Emmanuel, the night cafe starts on Cool FM by dash PM. The night cafe on Cool FM Kano starts by dash PM. When does the night cafe start? Hit it again. Emmanuel, I don't think it was the network, Seth, or you kind of like got it wrong. Sorry
5: for the laugh.
1: My bad, Emmanuel. You're going to have to call me back, okay? Don't worry. I'm not going anywhere with this meal ticket, okay? They're here, okay? And I'm at Applause, number 111 MMA by Baganda Road. 8 minutes until it's going to be 5:30. 8 minutes to when you're done with work. Please pass by and have a meal to take your troubles away.

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0: Asake has been able to beat Drake. And I know you're starting to say, huh? How is it possible, Asake and Drake? Yeah, Asake is that big.
1: My lord, if I may.
0: Now, prior to the release of the Money album, Drake was at number one in Nigeria. Yeah, Nigeria's official album charts had Drake's Iceman at number one. But Asake said, eh? Are you listening to these bangers that I have?
2: Aww.
0: It's gratitude, your mate. It's forgiveness, not a jam on the half.
1: Sorry for the laugh.
0: Well, Asake has now, understandably, stolen that top spot from Drake. And it got me thinking, huh? Nigerians, if we are listening to Drake that much? Woo.
2: Oh, gummy.
0: Not all that Nigerian albums to listen to. That's why people made way for South Africa now. South Africa are now showing us we in their own country.
2: That make with a power.
0: Let me just know that we are not happy with them, but no matter what happens, we are still going to be changing it for them, fam. Anywhere we meet each other, it's all going to be business as usual. But yeah, I digress. We are back looking for winners of that mail ticket. My name is Mr. Mega with the double G. DJ Young Z's is in here as well. We are live on the road show, and this is your number one hit music station, 96.9 Cool FM, Connell.
3: The magic number is 5, and the winning number is also 5. So call me, give me 5, and win on the road show.
0: Yes, Emmanuel was really close to winning, but then again, he kind of like fluffed to the second question. Not the very best, but hey, let's give someone else another opportunity. Emmanuel, you've got just one more chance to call. 0206446 4969. 0206446 5969. 0206446 1969. 0206446 0969. And 0206446 2969. Hello?
4: Hello?
0: Hey, welcome in. Name?
4: My name is Emmanuel.
0: Oh, Emmanuel is back. Oh, Emmanuel. Emmanuel, by the way, I want to ask, that second question, you tapped your item 7 times, yes?
4: No, sir.
0: Okay, let's just jump right into it. Tap something for me, Ima. Hit it again. All right, Ima, let's go. Question number one, Ima. Ima, please tell me, how many faces does a cube have?
5: 2, 3, 4.
0: Ima, you have to call me next time.
6: Undimensionable horror.
0: Ima, that's a wrong answer. Call me back. Not today, though. Yeah, you've tried your chance for today. We'll move. Hello, let someone else try. Hello, I finally picked up. Who's this?
7: Good evening.
0: Wow. Okay. There's a situation with this line. Why is this line always low? Say your name again. You know what you do for me? Please, what number is this? What number did you dial? I know, 0206446 what?
7: 5969.
0: Okay. Can you dial another one? Dial another one. Try the one that has 4. 0206446 4969. Okay. Yeah, I think it has to do with that line. Hello, good evening.
8: Good evening.
0: Better. What's, yeah, that's what they call me. My G. What's your name?
8: My name is
0: Celebondo,
8: coming from
0: Badawa. Celebondo! Hey!
8: You are picking my call.
0: Celebondo! We only see your WhatsApp now. This one that you call today, we have to celebrate something.
8: Celebondo. But the line will be always
0: busy. Yeah, I mean, that's how it is sometimes. You know what I mean? Celebondo, you're most welcome. What are you tapping for me?
8: Okay.
0: Yes, Celebondo. I have first question for you. The letter D is what number of the alphabet? The letter D is what number of the alphabet?
8: Okay.
0: Hit it again.
5: 1, 2, 3, 4.
0: Ah, not bad, Celebundu. All right, question number two. This is going to be a Cool FM question. Aha! When does the Midday Oasis start on Cool FM? It starts by dash PM.
8: When it started?
0: Yes, when it starts.
8: Okay.
0: Yeah, Celebondo, let's go, bro! Yeah, congratulations.
8: Thank you.
0: Yes, my brother, you're going to Amalaplus, number 111 MM Way by Maganda Road tomorrow. Stay on the line. We need your phone number, okay?
8: Okay.
0: Mm-hmm.

0: No. Look, this problem with Peter and Paul of P Square is getting me on my last nerve. You know, I would have even understood if this was just brothers going at each other. For having twin brothers go at each other, that's a new low.
1: You were not informed.
0: Yeah, Mr. P has revealed something interesting that we'll talk about in the next hour. I can't even believe we're having this chit chat. But then again, that is why it's important for us to understand each other's points of view. Oh, walk with me. Mm-hmm. Also, in the next hour, Football Fans Time Show is going to be live. The post is already up for the cruise segment, and I see some early comments flooded in as well. Look, you people have to pick the country that I am going to be picking. Uh-huh. I'll tell you what that is all about at exactly 6 p.m. But those on our Facebook page, well, kudos to you. Facebook.com/CoolFMKano. And those who can check out our WhatsApp stories, jump on there right about now. That WhatsApp number is 08095267102. And in case you don't know, we save numbers around here. So yeah, when you have saved our number, we will do same as well. That number again is 08095267102. What do our parents tell us about those who fail to plan? The plan to fail.
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0: And you have to agree with me that we all want to pass, right? Yeah, failure is not an option at all. After Hustle Thoughts on The Road Show, my name is Black Genius, Mr. Mega with the WG. Please, prepare a simple plan for tomorrow. Yes, I know that you're done with work today and you just want to log off work because you're like, as far as I'm concerned, as soon as it's 5:30 or as soon as it's 5 p.m., yo, whatever it is that the boss has got to say to me, nope. Or for some people who've got businesses, you're like, yeah, maybe today was a slow day for business. I just want to log out. No, okay? Take a few minutes to plan tomorrow because that can make the day feel more organized and less stressful. A simple plan. It doesn't have to be complicated. It doesn't have to be one that would take forever. Just a couple minutes, okay? Identify your top priorities for tomorrow. Schedule your key activities for tomorrow. Gather what you need. And please anticipate challenges because they are going to come. All right? Yeah, you can put all of these things in small bits and just follow them one after the other. Again, identify your top priorities, schedule key activities, gather what you need, and anticipate challenges so that when Wednesday come, you'll be more than prepared. Okay. I need to go vibe to this record. You need to do that as well because we cannot come and kill ourselves. We have to relax and let the breeze blow. Hey.

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6: 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We address the Peter and Paul twins in a bit.

0: Yeah. We're going to look back at Magix. This guy called Magix, and we're going to ask ourselves, how come we didn't give this guy the needed flowers?
1: Cool. Gagatwan.
0: Yes, all his records sound decent. And when I say decent, they are both average as well. And yeah, he has a unique approach to some of the songs that he puts out. So I'm like, yeah, how come we're not giving him, you know, normal? Tuesday, the 9th of June, 2026. What's up, Kano? Your boy, Mr. Mega with the double G, is in the building. Hey, this situation with these twins. Look, I would want to believe that it gets to a point when two brothers just say to themselves, enough is enough. Whatever it is that we are fighting for, I want to believe it will get to a point where you say, okay, we can no longer do this. Or maybe both parties will just say, you know what, I don't think I've got strength to keep this going. And then just let it be. These brothers, apparently, nope. Tell me why Mr. P is complaining about the numbers he's been doing on social media ever since he got back with his brother. He said he used to have 100,000 followers daily, but guess what? His growth stunted and got frozen after they got back together as P-Square. So apparently, he felt like there was no growth when he was with his brother.
2: You don't have future here. You can never make it.
0: No, I mean, I don't understand. Even though, gotta be honest, I'm not just going to stick you growing to your social media numbers. But he's saying, look, that's something he noticed. Anytime he gets back with his brother, it feels like people are no longer paying attention to him. Mr. P, as expected now. You guys went your separate ways, right? The fans who are loyal to Paul will be loyal to Paul, right? They'll follow Paul. Fans who are loyal to Peter will follow Peter. Fans who are loyal to P Square as a band will probably have to dislodge from P Square and find Peter and Paul separately. That's exactly what's happening. It has nothing to do with maybe your brother is not the weapon fashion against you from
3: Britain. You were not a form too.
0: Yeah, come on now, Mr. Peter.
4: Let me get those videos.
0: Do better. Even though, gotta be honest, this new record sounds really good. It's playing next on your number one hit music station, simply titled I Can't Look Away. And there are people on social media who are clowning him, saying he's 40 plus. Why in the world is Brother Man still dancing the way he is? Because he's decent with it. Allow him express himself.

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0: MVP too. MVP, this is your corner. Get as you
1: be. You like asking a corner.
0: No, we used to score corners now. Corner kings, corner kings. Let me be what's happening, bro.
2: Yeah, I'm good. Good events, you. The mega as well, guys.
0: And let's welcome back Nathan, the boss of us. I said it yesterday that apparently you got tired of running from box to box. You said let me come and calm down, relax your head.
3: It's important.
0: Did your feet get enough air finally? Did you kick up and say, you know what, no boots?
3: Trust me, yeah. I did get enough rest. I did.
0: That's lovely.
3: And funny enough, I had to play football with some youngsters.
0: Ah, they show you
3: once. You know, it wasn't about the quality.
0: Okay.
3: The quality wasn't there. My fitness level wasn't up there. So I took the boots back home that day and I tossed it back into my bag.
0: Wow.
3: No more football.
0: Only once like this.
3: They want to knock out my heart.
0: You'll be thinking that it's something you can still do and just catch a warm up until. I tried it one time. I was falling on the pitch. I could not maintain composure and steeze. Terrible something. The crew segment is all about the World Cup as we prepare for the big one proper. And yes, we're doing a little bit of adawa, if you know what I'm talking about. Which country's elimination will make the World Cup more enjoyable for you? That country, that nation that needs to be knocked off. The moment you see them crying on the television, you're like, yes! That's the question.
3: This is it!
0: Facebook.com/CoolFMKano. For those who have our WhatsApp number saved and we have theirs saved, wow! You are in luck, because we took time out to break down what the super squad will be going for, what team will be eliminated from the World Cup, and yes, it will make their tournament. Just go on our WhatsApp stories, okay? We've got MVP on there, we've got Verse on there, we've got the Big Des and Nathan, the box-to-box midfielder. So yeah, I don't think I'm going to be asking them. They will reveal during the show, but for now, go check out their thoughts and their comments on the matter. Yo, we have to start with the World Cup and this controversy surrounding the referee.
1: Yeah.
0: The Sudanese.
1: Omar Atan.
0: Yo, look.
1: Somalian,
0: my bad. Yeah. I really want to understand where. Again, I will ask this question, where the line is drawn, Desmond, from yesterday when we had a little chit-chat. Because sometimes it's difficult when you have politics on one end and then you have football. Can we just unite both of them? Because I saw, they said from a very reliable source, that FIFA are looking at addressing them. They don't want to give like an official statement. They are looking for a backdoor around, you know, some of these things. That's one solution. Another solution is Djibouti saying they wouldn't mind handing him citizenship. So he can apply and then he can still make it to the US.
1: No. That will look childish. Yes, and very unacceptable.
0: Yeah.
1: Well, some countries were blacklisted by Donald Trump. Yeah. They were barred from entering the US. And Somalia happened to be one of them. And this guy is from Somalia. Now, your question of football and politics. There should be a separation between these two factors. I think this guy deserves to go to the World Cup. Now, in every rule there are exceptions, so I feel that there should be an exception for athletes, sportsmen and sportswomen. I don't know why it had to be overboard. Not a very good one. And this guy happens to be one of the best referees from the continent. And not going to the World Cup. The guy is really bitter. He said he qualifies, that he has every document, he has everything needed to go to the World Cup.
0: Sadly,
1: to go to the US. But sadly he's not going. So football and politics should never go hand in hand.
0: Always going to be gray areas with that. Now, the conversation has been, I've been thinking about it personally. I thought to myself, if you can't get into the US, how about Canada and Mexico? I don't want to believe that Canada has that same embargo that Donald Trump has placed for the United States. So, how about he referees games in Canada and Mexico?
3: Yeah, that's another. Yeah, that would make a lot of sense. But I think what FIFA did was the fact that if he can't get into the US, then there probably be no need for them to have him, because probably the games that he's supposed to referee those games, the games he's supposed to referee, are in the United States. The bulk of those games are in the United States.
0: Okay, and it's too late for FIFA to make adjustments.
3: The thing about it is FIFA came out to say that they cannot force the hand of a country when it comes to their immigration laws.
0: True.
3: So it is down to the country. They've put down that embargo. Nothing FIFA can do at this point except replace the referee with another referee that is eligible to come through into the

0: US and be a referee. It's sad. He was the CAF referee of the year 2025. Wow. And
1: then, Iranian fans, Iraqi fans affected. Man, all of these things are just probably going to put a ma on the World Cup MVP. What are your thoughts?
2: Yeah, I think, like I did touch on our sister session, football is supposed to be a, like, uniting factor. But yeah, this World Cup will be one of the most talked about in terms of, you know, all these issues we actually have in there, like the countries you actually highlighted, even Iran. They're playing their games in the game that they have in America. They have to come, you know, play, and they can't spend the night in America. They have to go back to Mexico. Yeah. And how much of an impact that might be on the team, I think certainly, because, you know, after
1: fatigue playing long, yeah,
2: you know, going back and forth, might not be the best, you know, the best plan you want for a team going to the World Cup. So yeah, but the World Cup hosting right has been given to them already before the war in Iran broke away. So maybe just like you can give a little bit of understanding there, but certainly it should have been done a lot more seamless than we're actually experiencing at the moment.
1: All right. The guys will continue their thoughts on the World Cup. Just make sure you're here for Football Fans Time Show and join the cruise segment. We want to know that nation that will be eliminated from the World Cup that will make the experience of the World Cup better for you as a fan. Facebook.com/CoolFMKano, 0809526710 2. I'm taking that break right now. At 7 p.m. I'm back on your number one hit music station for the final hour of the road show. It's called Kano Kawaya. 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

0: All right, I believe you can feel the magic in the air. Beautiful, beautiful Tuesday evening, the 9th day of June of 2026. And we're back live. Yes, I'm back live after a brief hiatus, taking a break from, you know, doing all of this just to recharge and reset. Yeah, this is the voice of Nathan, the box-to-box midfielder. If you did catch a Sport Express this morning, you would have known that, yes, I made my return this morning. But definitely, it's time to talk football and bring the other guys together and analyze the game fully together here on Football Fans Time Show, Nigeria's number one hit music station, Cool FM 96.9. Just under, yes, we have less than 72 hours to go before the World Cup, if I'm correct. And that particular World Cup in North America, the United States, Mexico, and Canada. I tell you one thing, so much controversy, especially when it comes to the bureaucratic side or diplomacy side, especially in the United States of America, starting off with the Somali referee, the Iranian fans, all of that we'll talk about on the show this evening. We'll also talk about Comoros, who made history, you know, the female side of things are there, and also Alex Iwobi, who is about to make history tomorrow with the Super Eagles of Nigeria. So once again, welcome onto the show. It's Football Fans Time Show, Cool FM 96.9. The name once again is Nathan, the box-to-box midfielder, welcoming you onto the show. The other guys are in the building, and together we will be serenading your airwaves this evening. Gentlemen, good evening. Glad to be back amongst the fold.
1: Yeah, welcome back. Glad to have you back on the show. Back to Kano, back to base. Welcome. Good evening, guys. Good evening, our listeners out there. I am the big Des Zerev.
2: Yeah, good evening, Big Jess. Nathan, good to have you back. I trust you had a good time.
0: Yeah, I did, man.
2: My name is MVP. Good to be here as well.
0: Well, Victoria Mboko, Serena Williams, double partners.
1: Woof. Exactly.
0: Interesting.
1: She's making a comeback. She's still looking fit.
0: Yeah, actually.
1: Even though I can see some big belly.
0: there's this thing that has been going on social media, especially on Instagram, that talking about the goats in certain sports, you know, those individuals are trying to convince certain goats, Cristiano Ronaldo, I did see LeBron James, Serena Williams, to actually appear in a movie called The Goat's Goodbye. And each of them declined to be part of it because they still believe that they still have more to do in the sports,
1: so
0: the individual sports. It's not time to say goodbye yet. But I believe when you look at it from the angle of where they actually come up with that PR, it's possibly from the fact that they were actually trying to tell us that these guys are not yet ready to leave the scene, and that's why they actually made it seem like the goat's goodbye, and each of them turned that down.
1: Exactly. And we can see the return of the queen herself, Serena Williams.
0: Fantastic one on the crew segment this evening. Well, if you did catch us on the pre-show, we talked about that particular one, even though, well, the guys did not give us their own take yet on that one on radio. If you head on to WhatsApp, our WhatsApp number is 08095267102. You will see posts of myself, the box-to-box midfielder, the Big Des, MVP, as well as the sports doctor, telling you our own perspective on the cruise segment. What is it all about? We're asking you to tell us which country's elimination would make the World Cup more enjoyable for you this 2026 in the United States, Mexico, and Canada. All you need to do, head on to Facebook. 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Our phone lines, yes, magically back as well, 02064460969, 02064462969, 02064463969. So you can actually reach us via the phone lines as well on the show, and definitely we will give you a chance to tell us.
2: It was work on, not magically.
0: They did their magic. Yes. Nonetheless, well, let's head to the market. We'll be right back.
3: Ziyara ta farko a gidan sirikai na kusan kiran ƴan sanda bayan mun musu din ulan Mr. Chef sai na ji miyan kuka ta fara turanci har ma anta Amina sarauniyar iyayi tace azuba mun a kwano in tafi da ita gida Jidadin dandanan al'adu tare da dunkule mai saukin marmasawa na Mr. Chef Beef mai dandanan daddawa da kuma hadaddan kayan kamshi Mr. Chef dandanan gida dandanan al'ada
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0: 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The voice of Nathan, the box-to-box midfielder. We have the big Desa Zverev, who won his first Grand Slam of his career over the weekend on Sunday, where he defeated Flavio Cobolli of Italy in the finals of Roland Garros. And we have the sports doctor of Verse this evening, as well as MVP. You've heard from the big Des as well as MVP. Good evening to you, the sports doctor.
7: Good evening, guys. Good evening, box to box. Good evening, Kano.
0: All right, on the crew segment, which country's elimination would make the World Cup more enjoyable for you? Facebook.com/CoolFMKano on Facebook, WhatsApp 08095267102. All right, so the guys did give us their take on WhatsApp, but on radio, let's get to hear from them again. The big Des. Back to
1: Portugal,
0: you.
1: Ghana, South Africa.
0: Portugal, Ghana, South Africa. Whew. That Portugal, some people will come for you.
1: I know they will come for me.
0: All right, the sports doctor, what about you?
7: South Africa, out and out. They should not pass. If not that, you have to complete the group stage by fire, by force.
0: Just blow.
7: Yeah.
0: MVP.
2: There's only one right answer.
0: South Africa. So you've heard from the guy. South Africa, one of the teams there, especially heavily favorites for everyone here in the studios, to be knocked out of that tournament as well. We'd like to hear from you on other platforms. Now let's talk about African football, women's football, starting off with African champions Nigeria's Super Falcons, who face Comoros in the second round of the African qualifiers for the women's football tournament at the Los Angeles 2028 Olympic Games, as Comoros secured their place in the second round of qualifying after recording a historic 30-0 victory against Sudan.
8: There is God.
0: Seriously, there is God. 17-0 in the first leg and 13-0 in the second leg. That was how it ended over two legs. They face the Falcons now in the month of October 2026, and the African qualification is contested across five rounds, with only two teams securing places at the women's football tournament at the Olympics there. So, the big Des, should we be shaking in our boots? I mean, 13-0 is no mean feat.
1: No. There's no cause for alarm.
0: For a team that scored 30 goals over two legs.
1: Yes, maybe the Super Falcons will have scored 60 goals
0: against Sudan. But we've never done it. Our biggest was it an 8-0 victory?
1: The biggest I know, if my memory serves me correctly, 9-1, I think in the mid-90s, 9-1 win over Sierra Leone, and it was an away game. And when they came to Nigeria, we beat them just 2-0. So it was 11-1 or 11-0. Aggregate. So yes, there's no cause for alarm. I'll say it again.
0: No cause for alarm.
1: Yes.
0: Well, yesterday we saw the Super Falcons gear up for the WAFCON with a 3-0 second leg victory against Senegal. The first leg ended 2-1 on Friday, and Joy Omewa, who moved from Denmark now to the WSL2, the second division of women's football in England. She's been doing well since she joined Nottingham Forest Women, and she got her opportunity yesterday. Her first start with the Falcons, scoring two goals. So when you talk about that succession, as I'll show also got a goal, you know, when she replaced Joy Omewa, it just goes to show you that the talent pool for the Falcons going into this tournament, searching for a record extending 11th title, this could actually be another year where they laid their hands on gold going to Morocco.
1: Yeah. The record MVP doesn't want he doesn't want Nigeria to win it.
0: Why?
2: I'm not sure I want that to happen. Let's have some other nation, you know, coming. It's becoming like a child's play at this rate, but I think she's having similar Femi Aziz has had since he joined up for the team there. Good return for her there, and I think one thing that's actually kept the Falcons top of African women's football is the fact that, you know, the talent we have, the pool, and also we can actually look at other places, not just within Nigeria here. You know, Tony Payne, as well as Nicole. I think they were eligible to play even for likes like what's her name, Ashley Plumter, who could have easily played for England. Michelle Alozie also could play for the US. So I think the fact that, you know, we have this talent across the world to actually call from, you know, have has helped also to maintain our dominance, even in time past where we actually didn't have any foreign born footballers. The last of Messi, Akili, and other guys, they were doing very, very well. And now, with such addition, we might see the Falcons dominate in a from now to a, like a very, very long time. But, like I've said, I would love to see, you know, them get a really, really strong push. The last time out against Morocco, it was a close shave.
5: One.
2: So, yeah, I think for African women's football, a change won't be bad, if you ask me.
5: All right, so a change won't be bad, according to MVP.
7: It will be bad.
5: It will be bad.
7: This is all Madrid. This is how Madrid won the Champions League they have today.
2: Was it back to back?
7: Yes. In the 50s. They had a quick rush of four. And then for a long time, they didn't win it. But they did, I think, two back, four back. So they had like six. And then they just did one. And before you know it, now it's difficult to reach them.
5: Yeah.
7: So I think now that we have it, let's create a record that nobody...
1: Let's have it.
5: Stack them up. Man. Yeah, stack it up, you know.
7: Stack the paper trophy.
5: Yeah, you know, stat pad. Okay. Let's do that at this point. Well, let's talk about Super Eagles players. Super Eagles goalkeeper Arthur Okonkwo has emerged as a transfer target for Leicester City. He plays for Wrexham. But here's the situation now. Leicester City relegated to the League One from the championship. Towards the end of last season in the championship, the coach of Wrexham had to make changes there. He wasn't the outright number one of the team, don't you think? And now contract talks with him and the club have stalled. Don't you think that instead of sitting on the bench at the championship club, it's better to play for a League One side now that he is a national team invitee, or is going to be possibly Super Eagles regular?
7: To be very fair, for a goalkeeper, it makes sense that he stays, you know, in action, you know, keeping. But even if it's Real Madrid that is in the championship, that is in the League One. It's League One. Doesn't matter who.
5: But when you look at
7: the has gone for administration.
5: But Leicester are not struggling financially, yeah? Are they?
7: They are. If they aren't, why didn't they relegate? A lot of their players had to be leaving and stuff like that. So,
5: but you look at them financially with other clubs in that League One. You say they have a chance.
7: Yeah, they have a very good chance to be back. If what's that his name again? Decides to spend the money wisely.
5: Yeah.
7: To be very fair, I think he needs to nail a place for himself. You know. But the championship would be a very good place to do that. And I think he has the skills.
5: Well, talking about goalkeepers, a cause for concern. This man, I was thinking about him, Stanley Mwaba, who is still yet to get a club at this point in time.
1: Well, I think that speaks volumes of his quality.
5: I mean, I was saying to someone this morning that with what he did in the last two AFCONs, he should not be struggling to get a club.
1: The last two AFCONs... did he really do so well? I think
5: with the way Nigeria performed at the AFCON, that should make a club gamble on him.
1: Gamble?
5: If I have to use that word.
1: Yes. But of course, it will be on the continent. No European country would take that gamble on Stanley Nwabali. Now, like I said, it says a lot about his quality. If he was such a very good goalkeeper, I don't think a free agent, and up till now no club has gone for him. So it's actually worrying as the number one goalkeeper for the Super Eagles, former number one, because as it is now, I think he has lost that place.
5: MVP, at this point, is this a clear and obvious what would I say now that Maduka Okoye would be the number one for the Super Eagles now that Nwabali doesn't have a club, and Arthur Okonkwo possibly might be moving to League One, and he plays with Udinese in the top this year, actually, of Serie
2: A? Yeah, I think easier as that for a long time. I've been like an admirer for Maduka Okoye. I would sort of season his hard. I think close to like maybe about 7 to 8 clean sheets he's had at the end of the Serie A. He's had a wonderful season there, and even when Nwabali left South Africa, they were talking. I think one ex international came out to say that they have clubs line up for him. That it's not like he's
5: out. Yeah, that's. I think it was Greg Etafia.
2: Yeah. And now it's not looking that way for him. I actually don't know why he decided to take that decision, having not lined up something, and you just decide to actually just, you know, leave your club and just stay idle like that. Well, things happened in mysterious way. At the time that Okoye was doing very, very well, yeah, and he was holding on to that position on his own. You know, he opened the door for, you know, Okoye. And if a goalkeeper is doing very well, it's not a position that you gamble with, that you just chop and change it anyhow. So I think, yeah, I think this at the moment, you say number one is for Maduka Okoye.
5: All right, sir. My name is Fede Silejubu, coach of Enugu Rangers. You're listening to Football Fans Time Show on Cool FM 96.9. Kano. All right, already I can see the phone line buzzing. Let's get this one through and see who is about to join us on the show. Hello, good evening.
8: Good evening.
5: Good evening to you. And where are you calling us from?
8: My name is Abubakar. I'm from
5: Tanzania. Okay, Abubakar, do us a favor. Move away from your radio or turn the volume down.
8: Okay. Hello?
5: All right, better now. Let's hear you.
8: Based on my own perspective, I think Brazil, Argentina, and Germany will be eliminated.
5: Okay, they should be eliminated, and that will give you joy, yeah?
8: Yeah.
5: All right. Thank you very much.
8: Come back again, box to box with
5: you. Thank you very much. Thank you very much. You have a fantastic evening. He says for him,
9: he said Brazil, Argentina, and Portugal. Wow. Those are huge scalps if they get eliminated early. Well, let's quickly talk about Alex Iwobi, who makes his 100th cap for Nigeria tomorrow if he features for the team. I mean, all the love and hate relationship he's had with Nigerian fans averse. This is a player that has been selected under any Super Eagles coach since his time at the Super Eagles. Gives me that vibe of Mikel Obi time at Chelsea. You know, he seems to like always had value to offer.
7: A top player is a top player any day, anytime. What he brings to the national team, like you rightly pointed, is the same vein, the same class with what Mikel Obi did. At the level where he'd been playing all his career, from Arsenal to Everton to Fulham now, we don't have players so much at those levels. And that's why most Nigerians are celebrating the move of Zadok Yohana, because we need players at this level of football to help our quality. Because Hugo Pius of South Africa said something about his team, that he thinks they are doing so well, but at this point they can't give enough. They can't give more than what they have. They need better competitions, better leagues to help them be better. So to be very fair, I think Iwobi is one of those few players who we've had who could fit into any system, any coach's plans, and he served us wonderfully well. I wish him all the best tomorrow, and I think Super Eagles go on to get a victory over the Seleção of Portugal.
5: All right, so I'll ask each one of you. Do you first, the big desk, Ahmed Musa has 111 caps for Nigeria, the most?
10: Is it 100? No, not 111, I think.
5: How many is that?
10: Okay.
7: It's around 189, something like that. around that place. Has
5: have to confirm that.
7: Two or three, yeah?
5: But then, do you see, I think Iwobi would surpass.
7: I don't think it, I know it.
5: Okay.
7: I think we had this conversation one time with Mambaya, and I think we all agreed that then Iwobi was in, like, is it 90 or 80 something, and we knew Iwobi was going to surpass,
5: yeah,
7: because
5: longevity.
7: He has more time in front of him.
5: All right, so moving on now to
10: 110.
5: Okay. 110. So Iwobi is 10 shy after tomorrow. Then that's after tomorrow. If he actually gets to play, he'll be 10 shy of Ahmed Musa's record. Well, all the best. Definitely good to see a lot of players, especially coming in as a young star, you know, and being there for a very lengthy period of time and being consistent for the Super Eagles of Nigeria. Now to the FIFA World Cup, where Iran's Football Federation are crying foul after their ticket allocation was withdrawn by the United States of America. And for them, they feel that it doesn't make sense. Now, they actually expect to have allocated 8% of ticket sales for each match, but that has been withdrawn. And they're saying that it is a move that is unexpected, as the allocation granted to the Iranian Football Federation has been withdrawn. And under the current circumstances, the Federation is unable to provide even a single ticket to supporters of the national team, according to the Federation. And described that move as contrary to the spirit governing international competitions and the principle of equality among participating countries. Now, MVP, we talked about a Somali referee who said he had all the right papers and right visa. He was subjected and held up for an 11-hour immigration interview even before being sent back to Turkey. When you look at it now, you might say the Iran fans, large numbers, but this one man still sends back to his country. But for Iran, they would argue the fact that the wholesome experience of a World Cup without their fans is impossible.
2: We've touched at length, you know, the issues surrounding some of these visa issues there, but no matter how qualified you are to actually, you know, secure a visa, each country visa is not like a right. It's like, you know, it's like they give it to you irrespective of
5: privilege,
2: like as a privilege when they feel like you are good enough to come into their country. It's not about it, like, because I have A to Z of the required documents, so certainly for sure I deserve to have that visa. But this is a sporting event, and when you have a participating parties, either referees or countries, you actually expect them to come in.
5: But you know, get a waiver, yeah, or someone like
2: that, yeah, you know, for countries like America, where maybe there might be something that this man has from Somalia. I've said something in the past, and maybe they've gone through his social media, and you know, they've seen some anti-America rhetoric from him. Maybe that's why they've decided to actually not allow him to get into the country. So maybe you have some understanding. And for Donald Trump, he's had some choice words for developing countries, especially here in Africa. So maybe that could also play
5: a huge role.
2: Yeah, but for the fans, yeah, you want them, you know, behind you to actually, you know, galvanize and all those things. But for me, I think the fact that the war actually began after they won the hosting rights didn't actually help them, because except maybe this World Cup goes on to actually produce one of the best spectacle, I think issues like this will always be a question mark, you know, as to how, you know, the hosting rights to America has gone.
5: I actually agree on that particular one. We have another caller on the... Hello, good evening.
11: Evening, our sport guy on radio, Jazuli, calling me from Goraka.
5: Welcome to the show, Jazuli.
11: I would love to see Portugal being eliminated from the FIFA Club.
5: Okay.
11: That will be like music to my ears.
5: All right. Music to your ears.
11: Because Madrid fans are supporting Portugal. That's what I'm
5: asking. Hmm. All right, bye for now, Jazuli. All right, thank you for being a part of it. There, Jazuli. All right, let's take a comment because I can see a whole lot of them on here. Facebook now. Imanubi Joel Mario says, Ghana, let the banter begin. Okay, Jazuli joins us via Facebook as well. Already has given us his take via the phone line, so we move on from that one. Saifullah Muhammad Ali says, good evening. For me, the super squad has to be Argentina. To make me enjoy the World Cup if they get eliminated. Tefa Azage says, good evening, guys. I can't wait to see Portugal's elimination because I don't want Ronaldo to win the World Cup and you call Messi. Right? Isaiah Peter Bauche says, for me, the elimination of Spain will make the tournament enjoyable for him. That's what he says. Thank God. Agada says, correct people of Cool FM Kano, you guys are doing a wonderful job. For me, it has to be Argentina, he says. Austin Dave says, make the first cancel France and then Spain. Okay, he said that's for him. Ali no reading says, almost 1,000 goal, but not a single knockout World Cup goal. Portugal should be eliminated. Ali no reading says, says for me, Argentina, Spain, and South Africa. Adam JY says, for him, has to be Argentina and Spain. Maui Yaulada also says Argentina because of Lionel Messi. Matthew Adamu says Argentina. Ahmed Araga says, good evening, the super duper squad. For me, I can't wait to see the World Cup to kickstart. I'm rooting for the elimination of Portugal very early, possibly group stage. Ahmed Marcelo says, hey, sports doctors, for me, Argentina and Spain. Amar GA says Argentina. El Ibrahim Abu says, for him, it has to be South Africa. And Sadiq Abdullah says, okay, he's reacting to the photograph of Zidane there. I'm talking about the 2006 final. Thanks for being a part of it
12: on WhatsApp. excuse me. Hello, house. I'll be happy if Argentina lose out from the first round of Bulaya from Ankaba. And Majid says South Africa with my full chest. And Bash from Ring Road says, good evening. Without mincing words, the nation that will quit the World Cup that will make me happy, South Africa and Ghana. Okay, is this Bello or Bella? Bella says Ghana. And Akindele Ifeoluwa says, hello guys, Portugal's exit will make me happy. Olamide from Zuru says South Africa and Ghana. And Andrew King says Argentina. Salisu S. Achiever says Argentina. And guys, this is the first time for me to see your faces, and you totally physically look different from what I was thinking, especially the big desk.
13: Yaku masu ciniki albushirunku gasar magi chicken flavor ya sake dawowa
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12: Welcome back to the show, Football Fans Time Show, with the Super Duper Squad. And on the show this evening, we're asking you the country's elimination from the World Cup that would make you happy. 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And Emmanuel from Badawa says, good evening, Super Squad. Welcome back, Box to Box. How was your holiday for the cruise? It is Spain, France, and Morocco for me. And AA Mata says, good evening, Verse MVP, the big deals, Box to Box. The man that laces the boot of Gattuso and the red card, welcome back. For me, Spain, Ghana, and Morocco. AA Mata, Luke, chapter what now? Okay. Good evening, us by people, South Africa, Ghana. My name is Luke. Thank you. Abel Obadiah says, South Africa is the team. Good evening, Super Squad. And why you can't highlight a box to box picture? Can't they send,
9: if you laugh me,
12: say, send emoji of a laugh? All right, Augustine from Samangeri says, Ghana. And Zona Kingsley says, good evening, guys. Argentina. Kingsley Enoch says, good evening, guys. Once again, welcome back, Nathan. Well, England, if Lingard gets eliminated, I'll be happy. I like Thomas Tuchel, but his World Cup selection was a bit questionable. And as for South Africa, no need to even ponder too much, because I know they won't even make it out of the group stage. Enoch, thank you. Raphael from Sabongeri says, it's on safe now. Sophie picture, you can highlight the laugh. When I drink laughter queen. Hi, cool guys in the building. For me, Ghana and South Africa, as well as Argentina. Thank you, Abdurrahman Zarewa. Kudos to you guys. Kudos to you too. On the way from Brigade, sends a picture of a young KOK, Kanayo Okanayo, with his ritual clothes, looking at someone with a bad high. Good evening to you guys, cool Super Squad. Welcome back, Nathan. I am not a hater, but allow me to mention three countries alphabetically, namely Ghana, Portugal, and South Africa. I wrote they play. Ibrahim says, this one on my picture, he highlighted the laugh. Ibrahim from, he said from Road. Anyway, thank you. Laugh well, well.
9: You know what, tell you where it is, so that you don't block her for Road.
12: Leave her, come on your teeth. Good evening, Squad guys. For me, it is South Africa. Okay, no name. Okay, David Joel. Thank you for your messages.
9: All right, David, Joe, and everyone else who has joined us. Let's quickly talk about Crystal Palace, who have, agreed a deal in principle for Pierre Sage, the coach of RC Lens, who took them to second place in the French Ligue 1, and also, took them to win their first ever trophy. That is the Coupe de France this season, where they beat Nice, I think, 3-1. Now, when I see they've qualified for the Champions League, and also, when I see coaches like that who've done, or teams who have achieved well, with their sort of coaches like that, Iraola with Bournemouth, Glasnow with Crystal Palace leave, I just feel somehow for the teams, because that's synergy. But then again, when you make a decision very early like this, I think it's good so that the club can prepare going forward.
2: Yeah, and you can't fault a coach for wanting more out for himself, because when you actually achieve some success, you actually want to back yourself to go to the next level. At times, it does go well, but most often at times, it backfires. But he's a decent coach, and most times when people talk about the scarcity of coaches, I always say there are coaches aplenty. Depending on where you are looking at, there are a lot of good coaches in South America. There are a lot of good coaches here in smaller leagues across Europe. Yeah, so can he do it? I think now he's joining Crystal Palace, where the appetite has been wet with a lot of success in the last 2.5 years. They've won 2-3 trophies, so it's going to be tough for him. But he's a decent coach.
9: All right, a decent coach. We wait to see how that deal is wrapped up. Well, this is where we sign off until this edition of the show. We'll be back tomorrow 6:30 p.m. on the Road Show. For now, on the Road Show, we're playing 2 for Tuesday on Kano Kawe. Don't go anywhere.
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21: 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For now, a little something-something dedicated to the city. We are playing 2 for Tuesday, but some hits before we talk again. Good evening.

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0: Yo, look, what's your guys on the Football Fans Time Show? They had the TV station changed, and I'm watching a little lawn tennis being played. I didn't realize that it was Serena Williams back doing what she knows how to do best. Wow, I'm like, okay, I've not seen her play tennis in a bit. And it's looking like the girl she's playing with is like, oh, at this point, you have to soak up all of the game that you can.
1: You are a bad boy.
0: Eh?
1: You are a very bad boy.
0: Is it Veronica Mboko? Or Ven... I don't know what the V stands for.
2: Victoria.
0: Oh, Victoria Mboko. Thank you to the big desk. It's really beautiful, man. Seeing one generation transcend into the other is just a thing of joy to see. 11 minutes into 7 p.m. on your number one news station. Kano Comment today, eh? Ladies, if you don't have cheat.
3: This is Kano Comes to Life. 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
0: Look, we're playing 2 for Tuesday on Kano Kawai today. And I have to say, look, we have to put the money apart. Because if you were to ask people to pick two out of, so they will say money all the time. Money is always going to be. So, yes, today we are not including money. Apart from money, what two things can put a smile on the face of a Kano girl?
4: Sorry for the laugh.
0: Again, money apart. And please, now that I put money apart, don't go and say the money that I put apart is the one that you will know. It don't work that way. That's not how you used to do it.
1: Oh, gummy.
0: Yeah, so apart from money, what two things can put a smile on a Kano girl's face? Z from Kabuga, I just know that your message off my light. I love the fact that you're honest and you put a little smiley emoji on there as well. Be like Z. 08095267102 is our WhatsApp number. Deborah, your own too. Add me on the floor. Be like her and jump on our Facebook page, facebook.com/coolfmkano. I'm excited getting to hear from Kano girls as well. Maybe as a guy, you put a smile on their face. Oh. You understand what I'm saying? Oh, yeah, tell us. Like, what two things did you do? facebook.com/coolfmkano. Let me give you that WhatsApp number again. It's 08095267102. We'll hit the break for a bit, and when I return, we're starting off with Saz Ashake and Gunna singing Happiness, one of my favorite records ever. Good evening.

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1: Yes, so this is Jolly Johnny on the streets. How well do you know Maggi Chicken Flavor? 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
1: Yes, so
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Well, a dynamite kind of record, of course, it has to be dynamite. A big artist from South Africa and another big artist from Nigeria. That combination is definitely going to give that dynamite kind of feeling. The number one hit music station, 96.9 Cool FM. Connor, Mr. Mega with the double G's, my name. And it's 7:30 p.m. on our Tuesday night. This message is I'm

0: say.
1: Are you playing? Hey. What type of playing is this?
0: You people.
1: This is playing. Why do I?
0: By the way, courtesy of the ladies dropping by, guys, listen, maybe these are the things that we need to be getting, especially for the beauties, our Kano lovelies. You get it?
2: All eyes on the city, the big city on Kano Kauai.
0: So if I were to be a guy in Kano, I would have my pen and paper ready. Hey, by the way, my sisters, next week maybe I'll do the two things that will put a smile on a Kano boy's face, Kano guy's face.
3: It is what it is.
0: So that when we start opening up to it, there will be no problem, because sometimes the quality is also very good. Apart from money, tell us two things that will put a smile on the face of a Kano girl. Z, who is in Kabuga, says Awara and Suya. She's not a difficult girl. Just buy Awara and Suya for her, then you see Z and her smile. To go from ear to ear.
3: Oh, gummy.
0: Don't play. Girl, send me a picture of you smiling for free.
4: Ah,
0: don't they say, now say 1 hour, that's who you're.
3: No, me got those videos.
0: Z, another Z, golden Z this time. Girl, she says love. Z, calm down, man.
1: Cool, gagatwanga.
0: Calm down, Z. We said two.
1: Quiet.
0: You just put love. Give her love. She's good. Foxy. She says that money you put apart, the money that you aparted. No, Foxy, that's not how this one works.
1: Undimensionable horror.
0: Oh, she's back here. She says, buy her lunch and gifts. And she says, you have to be specific. The gifts have to be random. Like not gifts that you prepare for, just random gifts. Okay. I see you, Foxy. Thank you so much. Yusuf says, buy her Atamfa and Shadda. This one, is expensive. Oh, Samuel says suya and ice cream. Deborah, how you doing? So what is going to put a smile on your face aside money? You would not believe this. She says shawarma and roasted fish. Girl,
3: I don't want peace, I want problems always.
0: Mama. Two noodles and eggs, and number two, live in Jabba. Victor. Victor.
5: Show walking.
0: Like you just tell a kind of girl, like, you know, you need noodles and two eggs. By the way, it was specific, two noodles and two eggs. And then you say, wait, I live in Jabba. You just be like, look at Rachel. Rachel says money and the next money again. Rachel, these are the issues.
6: To my own perspective, innovation, to my own intellectual.
0: Emmanuel says buy her and food, and you will see a huge smile on the face of that Kano girl. Don't we all learn every single day?

0: Ziyara ta farko a gidan Sirikai na kusan kiran ƴan sanda. 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
2: Chai, my hairdo. Oh, God, landlord. Why you dey shake like ceiling fan? 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Ah, this one with your body hot, so. You don't do test?
3: Yes, see result, oh.
2: 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You need Luta. 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We dey knock down malaria. Oya see am. Take am. Thank you, Oga Luta. I don't dey kanpe.
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0: I don't know where my love for Ashake is coming from. Blue Magic, help me, oh. help me. Ashake, they carry me, they go, I don't know.
1: Spicy!
0: All these songs are just sounding better in my ear. I was taking a look at my Spotify favorites, songs I've liked on there. I'm seeing Ashake all over. I'm like, what's going on? I was not feeling these guys doing the Omokwe days, oh. I was feeling him, but not as much as I am right. But right now, I'm like, what's this? Now, wow. Ashake, what's the plan? Do you have plans for me? Do you have plans for us? No DD, by the way. 10 minutes before 8 p.m. is going to be upon us. My name is Mr. Mega with the Double G. Remember by Ashake, just went by. One of the many hit records that you stand a chance of enjoying if you stay tuned to Cool FM. Blue Magic is here for the Night Cafe.
1: Oh, yeah, that will be me.
0: And he's the guy that's going to be telling us about the trends for Tuesday. Yo, I really don't be knowing what. Look, I thought Big Brother Nigeria was going to trend.
1: Wait, it's on?
0: No, calm down. We are not there yet. It's the reunion that started yesterday. Bro, I could not
1: even. But even the reunion by now.
0: Yes,
1: we would have been waiting for something.
0: I mean, I was. I was hoping that. So they were just trying to form the Gbaz Boos one kind. And it felt like the communication was restricted to a certain group.
1: Ooh.
0: Yeah, it just felt like it was just the Big Brother Nigeria clique that we're just having the little chin. It didn't have like that boomerang effect that it used to have. Yeah, I thought it was going to trend heavy today, but apparently that didn't happen.
1: I'm kind of happy about it though, because that there's a lot of things. Not that it didn't trend, but because people are more focused now.
0: Focus on doing what now?
1: I mean, there are lots of things that people would need to be talking about at the
0: like
1: moment.
0: Like Big Brother Nigeria now?
1: Not really. Like the people kidnapped in Oyo State.
0: Yeah.
1: Yeah, it's gathering. Lots of people have been talking from different angles around this, right? And what else?
0: So many other things. They've always labeled Big Brother Nigeria as a distraction, by the way.
1: That's why I'm happy so that nobody, when the show starts and the people who wants to watch are watching. Right.
0: Okay.
1: Don't stress them.
0: Yeah.
1: I know. I don't be watching though. I don't know why, but I sometimes I don't understand what's going on in the house. Okay. I need someone like Mr. Mega to catch me up to really explain.
0: I've done a terrible job in the last 2 years, by the way.
1: No. But the thing is, you understand what's going on in the house when they be playing games. How the older versions were better than the newer versions.
0: Oh yeah.
1: Do you understand what I'm saying? So these guys would have done it like this, and you could even predict to some extent what the outcome of the game of the show is going to be like.
0: The reason why that was is because they have refused to switch things up. And you know, honestly, if you used to be the one that was like really heavy on it from back then, you would see the difference. And it just kind of threw me off. And when you said feels like I understand, sometimes these things just come to me. Yeah, my timeline before
1: like
0: stuff
1: a shama.
0: Like that. Yeah, I don't want to see it, but then again, I just see accounts that are just popping up in my face. And then the moment I come into the studio, maybe someone switches the TV, and then I just catch a glimpse of what's happening, and then you go on social media. Some way, it's always all up in your face. But I feel like this one is going to be a bit different. That is why I'm hoping that influencers don't take it upon themselves to now back, like, to lash the show. You know, when people start saying negative things, that's when people start paying attention. If you want us to stay undistracted, don't go and distract us, because the distraction will be, hey, thank God, Big Brother Nigeria has come. Nigerian youths are no longer, yeah, you're not to celebrate. The moment you make that post,
1: everyone's going to start talking about it.
0: The numbers will go up again, you know, but it's...
1: And I feel like people are going to watch it, regardless of what this...
0: Of course.
1: A lot of people are going to watch it. And a lot of, I think it's just the social media conversation that makes it sound weird.
0: Yeah.
1: I mean, you watch movies, you watch news, you watch so many things on TV, nobody's dragging you because you're not focused. I think it's when people start talking about it on social media...
0: That is what I'm telling
1: that's
0: you.
1: That's where people have...
0: People be like, okay, oh yeah, now is the time for us to come and pepper you with it. And the showrunners understand that if that show is not doing the numbers they expect it to, they will look for a way to cheat the system.
1: Yes, now
0: some of the blogs that you run to go and get serious news,
1: you'll be seeing it. Yeah. But the thing is, whether or not we're still going to be seeing on blogs.
0: Yeah, that's what I'm saying. So it's one way or the other. Anyways, if you're a fan of that, maybe you follow. You should be on. Yeah, I think so.
1: I believe so.
0: Yeah, so if you missed it yesterday, maybe you can catch it today. And then catch me
1: tomorrow.
0: I'll look
1: for one of those blogs on social media. You see?
0: Nah, they've not started carrying it though.
1: Oh, they've not. They must carry. What person must be a scapegoat?
0: If they started, I would have told you what happened yesterday without even saying it. I'm telling you. I'll see you tomorrow at 4 p.m. Let's have another short midweek edition of The Road Show. Promises to be super fire. I leave you in the capable hands of Blue Magic to walk you into the night. Good evening.
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0: His name is Ashaken, playing right here 96.9 Cool FM, your number one hit music station. The only person that had the audacity to displace Drake from being the number one album in Nigeria. He deserves all of that. 96.9 Cool FM, your number one hit music station. Big shout out to all of y'all who are locked in on the Night Gang. It doesn't matter where you are, you are welcome to your favorite nighttime radio show, The Night Cafe. Listen, we have a lot of incredible things awaiting you on The Night Cafe. Speaking about a warm company that we have coming your way, have you heard about the underrated, overrated part of the show? This is where we dedicate to rating something interesting. And tonight is going to have us rate a particular snack that you love.
1: So I demand an explanation within 48 hours.
0: We're going to break it down in the next hour. And right after that, we jump on the Love Clinic for a very chitty chat about divorce.
1: Wow. The pressure is getting worse.
0: And then finally, 11 p.m. is going to dedicate. It's going to be dedicated to crowning the biggest fan of the Night Cafe with a $1,000 recharge scan and the title for The Last Man Standing. You don't even have to do too much. All you got to do is lock in with us for at least 2 hours. Prove to us that you listen. That means you got to be able to remember 2 gists. Now, these 2 gists cannot be from the same elements of the Night Cafe. It's got to be one from 8 p.m., another one from 9 p.m. If you run it back by us, and it also has to be something that's on our Facebook page, not our WhatsApp stories. If you run it by us, that means that you have what it takes to walk away with a $1,000 recharge card and the title of The Last Man Standing. That being said, how about we get you started with what we have for the hour?
2: 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The Night Cafe with Blue Magic.
0: It's the trending stories and fam, the kind of things that have been trending today is just going crazy. Did you hear about the viral TikTok giveaway that was hosted by suspected bandits? Well, one of the 100K beneficiaries is now crying for help. My God.
3: God, you are
0: for those who didn't hear about this controversial live stream, well, it attracted thousands of viewers with account numbers flooding the comment section. And yeah, they were actually splashing cash, doing loud spending and all of that. And then again, one person who won 100,000 now is out here screaming for help. Like,
1: no problem.
0: One of the recipients claimed that after receiving 100,000 now, he was later contacted and they ordered him to return the favor. And it's not 100K. They are telling him to return 100 million now. Can you imagine?
1: The blood of Jesus.
0: This man has since gone to the social media to beg people to help him. He doesn't even know how to get out of this. Now, this is what happens when you don't take precaution when something like this is going on. Y'all got to be very careful out there on social media. Anything that you do on social media could actually come out to bite you in the behind in real life. I'm telling you. We're back into the hits. Olamide giving us some ginger. 96.9 Cool FM, your number one hit music station. 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

0: Chicken and Shimka telling you, pity my soul. The dragon is too much. You people need to pity my soul. Every here we go to, they are dragging Chike. Everywhere they are dragging Chike. Pity his soul now.
1: When I want to explain it, my head will be headache.
0: I mean, by now, I believe that the whole internet should have calmed down when it comes to the whole Chike situation. Yeah, I mean, we gotta chill at this point. 96.9 Cool FM, your number one hit music station. Your main man, Blue Magic, holding you down. You know it's all about the trending stories. And fam, the stories that I've got are crazy.
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0: It's looking like there's another high profile marriage that is hitting the rock, and everyone have been talking about this particular one.
3: So I demand an explanation within 48 hours,
0: and this one slides into the whole Nollywood circle, and yeah, it's going crazy. It has a lot to do with actress Peggy Ovier. Well, she publicly called out her estranged husband Frederick Leonard over the ongoing divorce drama between the two of them.
4: I shouted, Jesus, what a life. I said, okay, I cannot bear this again.
0: So there's a video of Frederick Leonard that's been trending. This video shows him with a mystery woman. Well, Peggy is dragging him because of that, and he's saying, Leonard, it is time for you to come to court and mention what you've been doing on social media.
4: Oh, no, no, no.
0: It's been going crazy. Now, I mean, she went on Instagram and she alleged that the woman in question is a married woman with children. And she didn't stop there. She also accused her ex-husband of delaying their divorce proceedings, despite, you know, the whole, you know, being the one who initiated the process in the first place. So why are you not always in court? That's exactly what she's been asking. Like,
5: for what? Is it for Eba? Is it for Gary? Is it for beans? I don't know.
0: And she's even claiming that while she was being, she's been appearing in court, Frederick has not appeared in court. He's always out there sending his lawyers to come to court for himself. He doesn't appear. And yeah, she's warning him that if she doesn't appear in court on June 23, it's going to be a huge problem. Well, we're going to be here to find out what goes down. And when we do, we're certainly going to share with you on the trending stories. We're back into the hits. One more stories before it's all wrapped up.

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0: Da ni da Maggi haduwa mai armashi.

0: Hey, his name is Kurt Abello. We're High B 96.9, Cool FM, your number one hit music station. We know you came for the hits, and we're definitely going to deliver all the hits on here. Have you seen what we have on our Instagram? But before I even tell you what we have on our Instagram, I got to tell you about the song that is coming up in a bit, okay? It's coming from Timmy DeColo, dedicated to all the men. I don't know if you know, but June was dedicated to men. And I know that we men, not women though, we men, we don't be getting all the flowers that we deserve, and I think this song kind of addressed it because we be going through a lot.
1: Wow, the pressure is getting worse.
0: Yes, June is dedicated to men's mental health awareness, and yeah, we need to get all that flowers. And just in case you're thinking of a better way of getting those flowers as a man, well, you must check out what we have on our Instagram page right now. Go check it out. It's our Cool FM channel. That's how you can reach us on the gram. Has a lot to do with LeBron James giving you all that flowers.
2: Congratulations to me.
0: Yeah, go check it out. It's our Cool FM channel. The first thing you need to do is follow that page and leave a comment if it touched you. While you're leaving that comment, I'm going to be giving you some interesting gist for this hour.
3: They take it up a notch. We take it all the way up.
4: But the truth is,
3: nothing but good vibes on the night cafe.
0: Yo, I mean, I wasn't even done talking about men getting their flowers. Someone else is getting dragged on social media. His name is Mark Angel. Brother man is getting dragged through the mud, and it has a lot to do with his new marriage that went viral over the weekend.
5: Can I know my offense?
0: I'm sure you know by now that he tied a knot over the weekend with one of the standout women being the presentation of a massive cow to his in-laws as a sign of appreciation. Okay. While that was going down, a social media user accused him of keeping the marriage low-key so that people will not know that he was married. And the reason is so that he can be able to marry other people and nobody will know. But guess what? Mark Angel didn't let that slide. He fired back immediately. He had to dismiss everything. Yo, I'm a low-key person. I don't even know why y'all be dragging me like this. So please, let me be.
6: We like to be polite, but shut up your mouth.
0: Yeah, I think that passes the message. 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Coming up next, we're jumping on the underrated, overrated part of the show. 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
1: Here we go. We've got big records to start this hour with. Jonna Drill is warming up to Speak Up alongside Lil J. And that's not all. Sade Olamide coming through with Come Closer. Young John is somewhere around the corner. And while all those big hits will be going down, we're trying to decide which team you belong to. Do you belong to Team Shawarma or Team Pizza? 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
5: Yes, I am.
0: Of course you are.
5: Yes.
0: All your favorite songs are only on one station. That

0: Hey, come closer. Let me tell you what Sade just did. For those who don't know, this is Sade and Olamide on one record. He has done something a lot of your faves have not done. And yeah, he deserves some accolades.
1: He sure does.
0: Listen, he's been able to feature on a Ronaldinho record. A record, for those who don't know, there's a project released for Ronaldinho. Yeah, the footballer, the same one, you know, the global legend. Well, he made a 44 features artists from 18 countries, and guess what? Sade made it to the list of one of the tracks on the album, of which Holiday is the name of the song. So next time you're trying to ask, have your fave ever, you just think about Sade and just yeah, Sade is one of those. 96.9 Cool FM, your number one hit music station. Don't forget that the countdown is on, and that is where you get to walk away with a $1,000 recharge card at the last hour of the show. And for you to be a beneficiary, all you gotta do is enjoy yourself on the Night Cafe tonight, okay? Remember at least two gists that is not on our Facebook page, not on our WhatsApp stories, and cannot be found on the same elements of the Night Cafe. Yes, you gotta get one from 1 hour, the other one from the other hour, and just like that, you get to be the last man standing. But until we get to the final lap of the show, we have something interesting to get into for the hour.
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0: 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If you don't find these images tantalizing,
3: sorry for the laugh.
0: I'm not sure I have what to tell you, Shao. I don't know if I know what to tell you, but it has a picture of a well-made pizza and a well-made juicy shawarma. And tonight we're going to decide which team you belong to. Do you belong to the pizza group, or maybe your team shawarma? Well, someone is saying that one of the two of them are overhyped, and the other one is just something you eat out of peer pressure. I want to know, which one is it for you? Which one between pizza and shawarma do you think is the go-to snack for you anytime you're hungry? Okay, hit me up on WhatsApp 0809-526-7102 or facebook.com/cleffmcannon. There's gotta be one you love so much, and we all want to know why you love it. For me, I think all day or night I am going to stick with shawarma. Like, I know some of you are disappointed. Yeah, I'll be expecting Blue Magic to love pizza, but no, I am a shawarma guy. Let's leave it at that. Anyway, I want to hear from you. What's your reason for loving one from the other? Maybe you don't even love any of them at all. I know.
3: God!
0: Wow! We still gotta hear from you. 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

0: A. His name is Mr. P, giving us Luke Away, Cut Luke Away. 96.9, Cool FM, your number one hit music station. Even though some people are still bashing this song.
1: I don't tell ya!
0: I mean, did you hear the high quality on that record? And people are saying that this song is AI. Even Papa Wute, that you people knew was AI, you still loved it. And this one, why are you people dragging this guy? I mean, it has absolutely no reason. Come on. Well, why y'all be out here dragging the guy? His brother's ex-wife is out here cheering him on. Okay.
2: Hey, Barry. Oh, yeah, Barry. Oh, yeah, die. That's gonna die. That's gonna cool.
0: Fam, it doesn't even matter if there's 50 people saying we don't like this. If one person agrees, I think he needs to lean into that. And yeah, me, myself, I think this song is a great song. It's a great comeback for him. And all he needs is just a proper promotion with a nice video. It already has. Everything is going to be normal, okay? Listen, we've got something to get into on this
3: album. When you're feeling blue, embrace the magic back in your life. 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
0: We are still trying to decide which one you're a team of. Which one is your fave? Is it pizza or is it shawarma? Which one do you prefer between the two of them, and why do you prefer one to the other? Let me know on WhatsApp 0809-526-7102. Ogechi is saying, I don't even like any of them.
4: Undimensionable horror.
0: Imagine starting this with this one. You don't even like shawarma. You don't like pizza.

Wow, that's interesting. Austin Tekula, what's crackalacking? He says, I've not tasted pizza before, but shawarma is really, really nice and rich. I will always go for shawarma. How about Celebondo? Brother Man is saying shawarma, of course, because the meat and mayonnaise inside isn't in pizza. So why would I pick pizza over shawarma? That's a very decent question out there. Naomi is saying shawarma for straights. Skyboy has is honestly, I have never tasted pizza before, and that's from him. Anyway, keep the conversation going on our Facebook page, facebook.com/coolfmcano, or WhatsApp me 0809-526-7102. I know you must have tasted both of them, but I gotta know, which one do you prefer? Is it pizza or is it shawarma? Well, go ahead and let me know why while we're back into the hits.

0: 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Here I come. 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

0: That's OD Lounge Whiskey and Nights in the Sun, 96.9 Cool FM. This is the kind of song you can sing to your girl, your woman. You're together, you'll be singing Nights in the Sun, Night in. Oh!
1: Red Bad Boy. You are a very bad boy.
0: Yo, speaking about women, I just learned something about women. Very interesting thing, okay? It says, a woman is like a tea bag. You can't tell how strong she is until you put her in hot water. Can you imagine that? Like, for real, for real? Ooh. Listen, if you want to learn about women, if you're like me, you want to learn about women, there's a show that is dedicated for you, okay? Locking on the Good Morning Nigeria show tomorrow morning at exactly 9:50, or rather 9:40, yeah, sometime around then. Sophie's gonna be on the radio alongside Detox. They're gonna have a banter around women, and I think it's something you need to, you know, listen to, because you're going to learn a lot.
2: Wow. The pressure is getting worse.
0: Lock in tomorrow at exactly 9:40 and you don't get to miss out on that. But until then, we have something to wrap up with for this hour.
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0: We're still trying to decide between shawarma and pizza, which one you prefer and why. 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Shawarma seems to appeal so much to Adela J. Brother Man is saying, you know what? I am definitely going for shawarma. I don't even care what anybody is going to say about it.
5: We
0: are with you on that. Roots Lucy is saying, yes, shawarma it is. Mary has never tasted pizza in her life, so I don't think she can even participate in this one. If like that, then just quiet.
6: You are talking the rubbish. You are talking the nonsense. You are talking the thing that don't have a good experience at all. Why this?
0: But I think you should try, though. I think you should try. Maybe we should have a pizza date or something of that nature. I'm just saying. Ahmed! Broman dropped by. He says, yes, it's gotta be pizza. Pizza can rain, come shine. I am sticking to pizza. Yeah, Musa says shawarma it is for him. Okay, if you say so. Well, for me, I'm still gonna stick with my shawarma. I don't even know what y'all saying, why I'll be saying about pizza. But somehow, come to think of it, I think shawarma is kind of tasty. But then again, pizza will fill you up more. So now I am divided. I don't even know which one I'm gonna choose at the moment.
7: Oh, Gumi.
0: Hey, we've got a very intense conversation to get into for the next hour. 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
3: 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We are jumping on the Love Clinic. 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

0: Slam is the name of that record right here, 96.9 Cool FM, giving me that kick. Listen, I know that you are feeling sleepy. Some of y'all are even feeling dull. You're feeling kind of sad. Listen, we've got the right records to ensure that your night stays a little late. If you thought that was enough, have you heard that Buddy Go, Molly and Tyler? It's going to be playing in no time, so make sure you're locked in for it. And if that's not even enough, have you forgotten about a $1,000 recharge card that could be yours in the final lap of the show? Y'all gotta remember, because if you're able to remember two gists from two elements of the show, that means you are eligible. And we're talking about two gists that cannot be found on the same elements. It's gonna be one from 8 p.m., another one from 9 p.m. And yeah, if you run it back by me in the next hour, that means there's absolutely nothing stopping us from sending that 1K top up to you. But before we get into all of that, I think we need to jump on the tough conversation we have going on for the hour.
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0: Here we go. We got a tough one on Facebook. Have you seen it? Facebook.com/CoolFM Canada. It has a lot to do with divorce. We know there's been a lot of real talk about divorce. Lots of people have been talking about it. And now we want to know, do you think people who went through divorce deserves to celebrate it? We know there's something called a divorce party. Yeah, it's a thing. It's been happening in America, and I see a lot of people now bringing it back to Nigeria, and I'm like, wait, what?
2: Sorry for the laugh.
0: Yeah, I do understand that some people be going through a lot in the marriage, and yeah, it's just crazy. It's tough for some of them. Some even go through fights in marriage, if you know what I'm talking about.
3: Undimensionable horror.
0: Yeah, some have to just run out of that marriage before they unalive them in that marriage. And that is perfectly okay. Perfectly fine by me. But what I'm asking tonight is, do you think they need to throw a party or celebrate it in a grand style? That's what I want to know. I need you to share your reasons with me on WhatsApp, 0809-526-7102 or facebook.com/coolfmcanada. 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

0: His name is Ashake, ladies and gentlemen, tuning on with DJ Snake on that record. 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
0: 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So that being said, it's time for us to wrap things up for the hour.
2: They take it up a notch. 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
0: Do you think divorce is something to be celebrated? If yes, no, and I want to know why you think so. Yeah, let that chat begin. Hamishu is saying, one thing that I observe is breaking cycles. If a marriage involves unhealthy patterns, ending it might prevent the continuation of negative dynamics, which can be a form of empowerment, while in other hand, some might not celebrate about it because of the culture or religious views. In some society, divorce carries stigma, and celebrating it could be seen as disrespectful or controversial. That's an interesting insight. Fatima had something interesting to say. She says, well, if it's wahala oriented, it is worth celebrating to be out of bondage. Biggie had a very interesting chat to say, as she says, when you narrowly escape debts from your partner, you will understand why people celebrate their freedom. Okay. Austin Tekula says, absolutely no. There's no reason why you should celebrate divorce, because the Bible says only death should do us part. In fact, divorce should be something to be frowned at with all seriousness from people of goodwill. Emmanuel Ekem, it's been a while, you dropped by. I appreciate your message. He says, from religious perspective, it ought not to be celebrated. From secular view, if there's elements of domestic violence, it can be celebrated as one saved from death. I know you're trying to know, what is Blue Magic going to say about this? Well, personally, to be honest, I don't think there's something to be celebrated when it comes to, you know, divorce. I understand that you escaped something, but then again, at the time you got into that marriage, it was one of the best decisions of your life. So now you're getting out, you have to just take your loss, cut your loss, and continue. There's no point for you to feel, you know, stigmatized or any of that nature. No, there's no point for that. But then again, celebrating it, not so much. That's what I think. Anywho, thank you so much for being a part of the show. Coming up next, we're going to be giving out a $1,000 recharge card to the biggest fan of the night cafe. Until then, we're back into the hits at 96.9 Cool FM. 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

0: That's one thing we're going to promise you, that we are going to remain consistent. 96.9 Cool FM, consistently giving you all the biggest hits. You know how we love it. Listen, if you are not impressed with that one, we've got another one coming from Adekunle Gold and Olamide. They teamed up and said, you know what, we're giving you Formation. If you've not heard it before, this might be your first time. Believe me when I say that you will love it. Another thing you're going to love is the fact that you could be the one walking away with a $1,000 recharge card as the last man standing. But first, you gotta prove to me that you listen to the show for at least 2 hours. Before we even continue, I think we need to congratulate the current champion of the last man standing, someone who walked away with a $1,000 recharge card last night in the name of Miracle. Congratulations again to you. Congratulations in the comment section. Congrats again to you, Miracle. Listen, tonight could be an opportunity for you, but you should prove to me that you listen to the show. Now, here are two things you can do. Number one, you can either call in or send a voice note. If you want to call, the number is live. You can call 02. Let me take that number again. 02-064-460-969. Again, 02-064-460-969. You can call the other number, which is 02-064-461-969. Again, 02-064-461-969 or 02-064-462-969. Again, 02-064-462-969 or 02-064-463-969. Again, 02-064-463-969. Save that number up or start calling immediately. But if you don't have airtime to call, we have you in mind. We understand how crazy it can be, and that's the reason why we got you.
1: My lord, if I may.
0: May I give you the WhatsApp number already? You can drop a voice note on WhatsApp. The WhatsApp line is 0809-526-7102. Again, 0809-526-7102. Save that number up. And remember, when you're sending a voice note on WhatsApp, it's got to be less than 1 minute, okay? Aside from that, you should ensure that whatever it is that is contained in our voice notes is neither on our Facebook page nor our WhatsApp stories. And it has to be two gists that are not from the same hour. It's going to be one from 8 p.m., another from 9 p.m. or 10 p.m. If you've got it, then there's absolutely nothing stopping us from giving a $1,000 recharge card. Not to forget, you have to be awake if you're sending a voice note, because I'm going to text you. And if you don't respond, that means you just don't want to be the last man standing.
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0: We don't like it. I don't like it either. But yeah, we're counting on that. We're back into the hits with this one coming from Adekunle Gold, Olamide, Formation, 96.9. 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

0: This is the right song we're going to be ending today's show with. I don't know if you know, but it's June is dedicated to Men's Mental Awareness Month. Yeah, so if you're a guy listening to me, that song is specially dedicated to you. And it's not every time we'll be dedicating a song to a lady. Yo, this to one, that. No!
1: When I want to explain it, my head will be headache me.
0: Guys are going through something too. So yeah, if you are a guy listening to me at the moment, this is me dedicating that song to you and telling you that whatever it is you're going through at the moment, maybe it's a heartbreak, maybe there's a lady who did something very, very painful to you.
1: Oh, gummy.
0: It's going to be all right. No matter what, everything is going to be all right. All right. Yo, that being said, I want to say congratulations again to you, Emmanuel. Congratulations. Yeah, if you didn't catch it, Emmanuel is the current champion for the last man standing for tonight. In case you tried and you weren't able to clinch that title, tomorrow is going to be your opportunity. So you can call in at the final lap. But first things first, you need to lock in by 8 p.m. so that you don't get to miss out on the action, okay? Yo, that being said, remember you can always connect with us on social. We are Cool FM Kano on Instagram, on X, on Threads, everywhere. You can reach us everywhere. You can also connect with me on social. I am Blue Magic double underscore ODII on all social media platform. Okay, if you want to lock in, we're gonna have a real talk on socials. Okay, that being said, we've got big records that's gonna spin up until a brand new day. It's about to be the 10th day of June 2026. We're gonna do it together, but until then, we've got big records that's gonna spin all the way till we hit 12 a.m. And yeah, to also let you know that we've got all the records is going to spin till 6 a.m. when Sophie is going to be waking you up for Good Morning Nigeria show. So make sure you don't miss out on that, all right? Yo, that being said, it is time for us to wrap it all up with me, Big Records. This one's coming from who now? It's coming from Jordan Adetunji, playing right here, 96.9 Cool FM, your number one hit music station.

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1: Know what I'm saying? 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Atlanta, tell you about my run, you know what I'm saying? 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